0: Music from the quieter end of the spectrum. Your fortress of solitude. 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
4: Tens of thousands of people attended two major protests in central London. As police said, there were 31 arrests. Tommy Robinson's Unite the Kingdom march and the pro-Palestine Nakba Day rally both took place with about 4,000 police officers on duty. 31 arrests have been made as of about 4:30 p.m. on Saturday, according to police. Wes Streeting has confirmed he would enter a Labour leadership contest to replace Sir Keir Starmer. He said Britain must pursue a new special relationship with the European Union and signalled he wanted to see the country rejoin the trade bloc in the future. Here's the moment he confirmed he would stand.
5: We need a proper contest with the best candidates on the field, and I'll be standing.
4: Meanwhile, Andy Burnham has claimed he is focused on winning a seat in Parliament rather than ousting Sir Keir Starmer as Prime Minister. But the Mayor of Manchester also said he was prepared to fight to the highest level if he is successful in contesting and then winning the Makerfield by-election. It would allow him a path back to Westminster to challenge Sir Keir. Celtic dashed Hearts' Scottish Premiership dreams in dramatic fashion as Dazen Maeder's late VAR-assisted winner helped the hosts secure a 3-1 victory in the title decider. Hearts fan Matt Cronin is trying to see the positives.
6: We started today thinking we would win the league, but yeah, it was just excitement. Genuinely, like, if you looked at last season and this season, you genuinely wouldn't have believed that in a one-game shootout, we could win the league.
4: And the Lexus Eastbourne Open tennis tournament would still go ahead as planned, despite its tennis courts being vandalised, according to the Lawn Tennis Association. Council teams arrived early at Devonshire Park to continue preparations for the Grass Court Championships on Friday, only to discover extensive damage across several of the courts. That's the latest. From Radio News Hub, I'm Johnny Holmes.
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4: Rain clears for many tonight but lingers in the southeast and northern Scotland. Clear spells follow from the west with a few heavy showers in western Scotland. Mild overnight, lows of 6 degrees.
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1: A squeezing across the chest. A feeling of unease. That sense something's not right.
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1: Wes Streeting has confirmed he would stand in any leadership contest to replace Keir Starmer, saying the party needs a proper contest over its future direction. In his first appearance since resigning as Health Secretary, Streeting also called for Britain to build a new special relationship with the European Union.
2: The biggest economic opportunity we have is on our doorstep. We need a new special relationship with the EU because Britain's future lies with Europe and one day back in the European Union.
1: Meanwhile, Andy Burnham has claimed he is focused on winning a seat in Parliament rather than ousting Sir Keir Starmer as Prime Minister. But the Mayor of Greater Manchester also said he was prepared to fight at the highest level if he is successful in contesting and then winning the Makerfield by-election. The King is said to be greatly shocked and saddened following the death of a member of the King's Troop Royal Horse Artillery at the Royal Windsor Horse Show. The soldier died after falling from a horse following a display on Friday evening, despite immediate medical treatment at the scene. Buckingham Palace says the King will contact the family personally to offer his condolences, while police say the death is being treated as unexplained but non-suspicious. Hearts have been broken at Celtic Park as the home side clinched another William Hill Scottish Premiership title on the final day of the season. Hearts have led much of the season and led again through captain Lawrence Shankland before Celtic came back. Midlothian fan John Connolly is devastated.
3: We tried. I mean, was it a penalty? I mean, I haven't actually seen the... Was it a penalty? I don't think it was, but it's devastating.
1: And Manchester City have kept alive their slim hopes of winning a domestic treble as Antoine Semenyo's sensational second-half finish broke Chelsea's resolve to settle a tense FA Cup final. It finished 1-0 to the Sky Blue side at Wembley. That's the latest from Radio News Hub. I'm Johnny Holmes.
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1: Rain clears for many tonight but lingers in the southeast and northern Scotland. Clear spells follow from the west with a few heavy showers in western Scotland. Mild overnight, lows of 6 degrees.
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I'm originally from Yorkshire, but love living in such a friendly seaside town.

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1: Tens of thousands of people attended two major protests in central London, as police said there were 31 arrests. Tommy Robinson's Unite the Kingdom march and the pro-Palestine Nakba Day rally both took place with about 4,000 police officers on duty. 31 arrests have been made as of about 4:30 p.m. on Saturday, according to police. Wes Streeting has confirmed he would enter a Labour leadership contest to replace Sir Keir Starmer. He said Britain must pursue a new special relationship with the European Union and signalled he wanted to see the country rejoin the trade bloc in the future. Here's the moment he confirmed he would stand.
2: We need a proper contest with the best candidates on the field, and I'll be standing.
1: Meanwhile, Andy Burnham has claimed he is focused on winning a seat in Parliament rather than ousting Sir Keir Starmer as Prime Minister. But the Mayor of Manchester also said he was prepared to fight to the highest level if he is successful in contesting and then winning the Makerfield by-election. It would allow him a path back to Westminster to challenge Sir Keir. Celtic dashed Hearts' Scottish Premiership dreams in dramatic fashion as Dazen Maeda's late VAR-assisted winner helped the hosts secure a 3-1 victory in the title decider. Hearts fan Matt Cronin is trying to see the positives.
3: We started today thinking we would win the league, but yeah, it was just excitement. Genuinely, like, if you looked at last season and this season, you genuinely wouldn't have believed that in a one-game shootout, we could win the league.
1: And the Lexus Eastbourne Open Tennis Tournament will still go ahead as planned, despite its tennis courts being vandalised, according to the Lawn Tennis Association. Council teams arrived early at Devonshire Park to continue preparations for the Grass Court Championships on Friday, only to discover extensive damage across several of the courts. That's the latest. From Radio News Hub, I'm Johnny Holmes.
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1: Rain clears for many tonight but lingers in the southeast and northern Scotland. Clear spells follow from the west with a few heavy showers in western Scotland. Mild overnight, lows of 6 degrees.
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1: You probably think you're pretty good at multitasking behind the wheel. 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If you use a mobile phone while driving, you're 4 times more likely to crash. 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
1: Wes Streeting has confirmed he would stand in any leadership contest to replace Keir Starmer, saying the party needs a proper contest over its future direction. In his first appearance since resigning as Health Secretary, Streeting also called for Britain to build a new special relationship with the European Union.
2: The biggest economic opportunity we have is on our doorstep. We need a new special relationship with the EU because Britain's future lies with Europe and one day back in the European Union.
1: Meanwhile, Andy Burnham has claimed he is focused on winning a seat in Parliament rather than ousting Sir Keir Starmer as Prime Minister. But the Mayor of Greater Manchester also said he was prepared to fight at the highest level if he is successful in contesting and then winning the Makerfield by-election. The King is said to be greatly shocked and saddened following the death of a member of the King's Troop Royal Horse Artillery at the Royal Windsor Horse Show. The soldier died after falling from a horse following a display on Friday evening, despite immediate medical treatment at the scene. Buckingham Palace says the King will contact the family personally to offer his condolences, while police say the death is being treated as unexplained but non-suspicious. Hearts have been broken at Celtic Park as the home side clinched another William Hill Scottish Premiership title on the final day of the season. Hearts have led much of the season and led again through captain Lawrence Shankland before Celtic came back. Midlothian fan John Connolly is devastated.
3: We tried. I mean, was it a penalty? I mean, I haven't actually seen the... Was it a penalty? I don't think it was, but it's devastating.
1: And Manchester City have kept alive their slim hopes of winning a domestic treble as Antoine Semenyo's sensational second-half finish broke Chelsea's resolve to settle a tense FA Cup final. It finished 1-0 to the Sky Blue side at Wembley. That's the latest from Radio News Hub. I'm Johnny Holmes.
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1: Rain clears for many tonight but lingers in the southeast and northern Scotland. Clear spells follow from the west with a few heavy showers in western Scotland. Mild overnight, lows of 6 degrees.

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1: I've looked after my kids since they were born. 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I don't want them struggling to make decisions about my money or my health if I can't. So we made a lasting power of attorney. Now, if I can't speak for myself, they'll speak for me. It's a weight off for all of us, isn't it?
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1: Tens of thousands of people attended two major protests in central London. As police said, there were 31 arrests. Tommy Robinson's Unite the Kingdom march and the pro-Palestine Nakba Day rally both took place with about 4,000 police officers on duty. 31 arrests have been made as of about 4:30 p.m. on Saturday, according to police. Wes Streeting has confirmed he would enter a Labour leadership contest to replace Sir Keir Starmer. He said Britain must pursue a new special relationship with the European Union and signalled he wanted to see the country rejoin the trade bloc in the future. Here's the moment he confirmed he would stand.
2: We need a proper contest with the best candidates on the field, and I'll be standing.
1: Meanwhile, Andy Burnham has claimed he is focused on winning a seat in Parliament rather than ousting Sir Keir Starmer as Prime Minister. But the Mayor of Manchester also said he was prepared to fight to the highest level if he is successful in contesting and then winning the Makerfield by-election. It would allow him a path back to Westminster to challenge Sir Keir. Celtic dashed Hearts' Scottish Premiership dreams in dramatic fashion as Daison Maeder's late VAR-assisted winner helped the hosts secure a 3-1 victory in the title decider. Hearts fan Matt Cronin is trying to see the positives.
3: We started today thinking we would win the league, but yeah, it was just excitement. Genuinely, like, if you looked at last season and this season, you genuinely wouldn't have believed that in a one-game shootout, we could win the league.
1: And the Lexus Eastbourne Open tennis tournament will still go ahead as planned, despite its tennis courts being vandalised, according to the Lawn Tennis Association. Council teams arrived early at Devonshire Park to continue preparations for the Grass Court Championships on Friday, only to discover extensive damage across several of the courts. That's the latest. From Radio News Hub, I'm Johnny Holmes.
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1: Rain clears for many tonight but lingers in the southeast and northern Scotland. Clear spells follow from the west with a few heavy showers in western Scotland. Mild overnight, lows of 6 degrees.
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1: 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Okay, after four. 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
1: To rejoin or not to rejoin, that's the debate the Prime Minister's two potential challengers have got caught up in. This was ex-Health Secretary Wes Streeting yesterday.
2: The biggest economic opportunity we have is on our doorstep. We need a new special relationship with the EU because Britain's future lies with Europe and one day, back in the European Union.
1: Whilst Greater Manchester Mayor Andy Burnham, who has to win a seat as an MP before he can even challenge Sir Keir, says he's not advocating that in this by-election. Police officers have been injured during serious disorder as they dispersed crowds in Glasgow, where Celtic fans gathered following their Scottish Premiership title win. Around 3,000 supporters got together to celebrate their team's victory against Hearts. And it wasn't a great night for Eurovision fans in the UK. Look Mum No Computer finished last in the grand final with just 1 point. Bulgaria's Dara won with Bangaranga. That's the latest from Radio News Hub. I'm Liz Whittaker.
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1: Rain across northern Scotland will be slow to clear. Elsewhere, sunshine and showers. Temperatures still a little on the cool side with highs of 17 degrees Celsius.
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Steady girl, steady. That's Fern Kinney. Together we are beautiful, bringing in today's edition of Smooth Sunday here on 94.6 Cabin FM. Me, Martin. Good morning. How are you? Hope you're okay. Your week's been great and your weekend is very, very good so far. That's me again then. Sunday's ghost. The time goes so quick. I just can't believe these Sundays go so fast. I know I say it every week, but wow. Well, that'll be okay. Everything's good in your particular world, and you're looking forward to a great day. Six till seven, just something you can wake up to. This is the Dream Academy, song from 1985, and Life in a Northern Town. Good morning, and welcome to Cabin FM on this Sunday morning.

0: 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Each week I'll be reviewing the latest film showing at our amazing Cavernous Cinema, sharing movie-related music and looking back at what happened this week in film history. And if you'd like to be a guest on the show, just email studio@cabin.fm. I'd love to hear about the movies that matter most to you.
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That's Michael Jackson, One Day in Your Life. It was one of the first songs I played on the radio in Kent way back in 1981. Can't believe where those years have gone, 45 years. Okay then, so having a look at what's on over this hour, locally, today and in the near future. Today at from the Marine Hotel in Tankerton, we have the Rise and Run 5K Fun Run starting from the Marine Hotel, as I say, in Tankerton. So if you're taking part in that, that's 10 o'clock that starts this morning. So if you're taking part in that, good luck. Enjoy your run. I want to take part in one of those. I'll probably be a fun walk. I don't want to run 5K. I did the Couch to 5K. Successfully did that, but I need a lot of training. I don't think I'll get that ready by 10 o'clock. Be trained up by 10 o'clock this morning. So take a fun run, a fun walk. Yeah, I'd look forward to that. This is Stevie Winwood and Higher Love.

0: you like your music a little offbeat? Do you have an ear for the esoteric? 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

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I love this song by Sting. I love the solo songs by Sting, and I like this one. It's called If I Ever Lose My Faith in You. 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

0: 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Anything goes on the Light Programme. 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So you could hear anything from Little Titch to Tiny Tim. 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
1: 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Cabin.

That's the Lighthouse Family, and they are High. That was a hit in 1998. The Umbrella Centre, rather, in Whitstable today. The Coastal Art Market, okay? The Coastal Art Market at the Umbrella Centre in Whitstable today. This is Seal, and he's crazy on this Sunday morning.

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That's Elton John and Years and Years, and It's a Sin. Okay, my car is bandstand today between 2 and 4. They have the Jolly Good Timers. Great entertainment on the my car is bandstand today. So that's a Jolly Good Timers. What a great name for a group, isn't it? The Jolly Good Timers. They're between 2 and 4 today. Herne Bay Folk, K-A-T, Cat at Harry's Bar, that's today. And on Tuesday, Field of Dreams at the Pub. That's good folk today. There's a folk programme on Cabin FM, a very, very good programme on Cabin FM. That's this evening between 7 and 9 with Reg, good old Reg Mielsen. Great programme, very popular programme. If you love your folk music, 7 o'clock tonight on Cabin FM is the time to be. So, Hampton Inn, tonight at, didn't say what time, but there's a fundraising quiz night for the Guardian Angels Dog Rescue. Very good cause, that fundraising quiz night for the Guardian Dogs Rescue, the Hampton Inn this evening. This is Labyrinth and Emily Sandé, and Beneath Your Beautiful.

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That's Adele, and she's setting fire to the rain. Don't need no more rain, Adele. No, need a bit of sunshine, if you don't mind. I think there's some forecasts for next week. Going to be a nice hot bank holiday weekend. That's

Nice. Those words don't come together very often, do they? Hot and bank holiday weekend. Anyway, that's in the future. Today, I'm just about to get up to the news at 7 o'clock. We're going to do so with Annie Lennox and Al Green. Join me after the news at 7 for hour 3 of Smooth Sunday. Hour 2, rather. We're losing track here. Hour 2, which is the 60s and 70s hour. See you after the news at 7.

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1: The Prime Minister's two potential challengers have got caught up in a debate over whether Labour should take Britain back into the EU. Greater Manchester Mayor Andy Burnham, who still needs to hand in his notice and then win a seat as an MP if he wants to go for the top job, says there is a case for rejoining, but he's not advocating that in this by-election. But Wes Streeting, who's one step ahead because he's already an MP, said this yesterday.
2: We need a new special relationship with the EU.
1: The Conservatives say this is yet another distraction from the day job. Police Scotland have had bottles and other missiles thrown at them as Celtic fans celebrated winning the Premiership title. They say officers were injured during serious disorder, with people seen climbing traffic lights around the Tron Gate. Around 3,000 supporters got together to celebrate their team's victory against Hearts. And it wasn't quite nil point for the UK in the Eurovision, but we did come last. Look, Mum, no computer scored just one in the final. That's the latest. From Radio News Hub, I'm Liz Whittaker.
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5: While generally a dry and bright start, far eastern coast cloudy initially, but isolated showers in the far west from midday, spreading east during the afternoon. Winds are light but breezy along the coast with a maximum temperature today of 17 degrees Celsius. For tonight, showers easing during the evening with some breaks in the cloud developing, allowing temperatures to fall but remain above freezing. Going to feel cold overnight with a minimum overnight 6 degrees Celsius. And for Monday, sunshine and heavy thundery showers during the day, clouding over from the west during the evening with rain and strong winds arriving overnight. With a maximum temperature tomorrow of 16 degrees Celsius. Well, the sun rises at sunset at 20:43, and the sun rises at 1 minute past five tomorrow morning. Tides in the bay, low water in 18 minutes time, 70 minutes past eight at 0.53 meters, high water at 13:27 at 5.15 meters, and the second low water at 19:48 at 0.66 meters. And that's it. 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

Peace and love, peace and love. Ringo Starr. Starting off the 60s and 70s hour here on Smooth Sunday. Yeah, Ringo Starr, he had five hits in the 70s. Back of Boogaloo, Photograph, You're 16 and Only You. But that was a hit in April in 1971 when it got to number four. A Tale of Woe from 1967. Good old grocer Jack. Miss the old grocers of proper grocers, eh? Biscuits in tins and that old cheese slice, that cheese wire, eh? That was cheap in those days too. Here's Keith West.

was just thinking, most of the children in that background are probably all retired now, aren't they? 1967, 59 years ago. Hope they had a great life. Yes, and I've just given 2p each, I think. I think that's the that's the fee that they get paid for the royalties. And that was episode from a teenage opera hit in 1967. We had a grocer, Jack, Mr. Turner, just a one little shop on the main road there. Yes, couldn't call him, you know, that was, you had to be over 18 to call anybody by their Christian name back in those days. So, Mr. Turner. This was a hit in 1974 for Stevie Wonder. Got to number 15 in January, Living in the City.

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0: That's Kate Bush and Man with a Child in His Eyes, back from 1978. In 1978, we celebrated the early bank holiday, May Bank Holiday, that was observed for the first time. So the 1st of May, May Day, early bank holiday observed for the first time. Also in 1978, a North Sea storm surge ruins four piers in the UK, Margate, Hunstanton, Skegness, and unfortunately, a good old pier here in Herne Bay that was ruined in on the 11th of January 1978. I didn't move to Kent until 1980, so I don't remember it at all. Permanent radio broadcast from the Houses of Commons began, so yeah, whatever turns you on. And there was one more thing I was looking at down here. Has it got a big thing in front of me? I got it all weighed up for the end of that song, and now I don't think I can find it. So there you go. Anyway, that was Kate Bush. Say this is let's go again. A deep breath. Start again. This is Smooth Sunday with me, Martin. 7:21. Let's have a hit from 1966 from the Loving Spoonful.
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July 1966, that was a hit. Number 8 for the Loving Spoonful and Summer in the City. Be glad when it's summer in the bay. Won't be too long now. It's going to be nice next weekend. What a thing to look forward to next weekend. It's going to be all nice. As I said earlier, the 6 o'clock bit, you don't very often hear bank holiday and warmth together, do you, in the same breath? But that's what they say. I'll tell you what, last night I was going to watch some of the Eurovision, but we've been watching something called Legends on Netflix. Have a look at that. It's about a bit of drug scene and, you know, customs people trying to sort drugs out. And so it's one of those, the times we do it, you know, it was 9 o'clock, my bedtime, because I've got to get up quite early to come over here. And we watched episode 5 of 6. Oh, I just watched the last one. So 8:10. I've gone over the edge. Then me, I always do. If I don't go to bed when I'm tired, that's me. I'm tossing and turning all night. So I'll have a night. But next bank holiday weekend, I've got a bingo night to host on Friday. On Sunday, I'm hosting karaoke. on Saturday, I'm going to go see a rather not good singer. Next week, something called Natalie Ward. She's up the King Ethelbert at Reculver. I'm going to go and have a look at that next week. I've seen her before. She came over to the Wheel Tappers and she did it there with sung there. She's got a saxophone. She's brilliant on the saxophone as well. And lovely, great all-round singer. So Natalie Ward next week, 8:30, next to Saturday night at the King Ethelbert pub in Reculver. I'd love to see you there. You can't miss me. I'll be the fella trying to sing badly. Is it Bee Gees? How can you mend a broken heart? 7:27, Sunday morning, Cabin FM.

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That's Edwin Starr, the great Edwin Starr, and 25 Miles, a hit from 1969. Okay, sing-along time then, 1971. James Taylor, number 4 in August, and You've Got a Friend. You've definitely got a friend here on 94.6 Cabin FM.

Yes, I was enjoying singing along to that one. Enjoying that. I love that. Absolutely. You've got a friend, James Taylor, made several songs in the 70s, but that was the only one that charted. They were all just as good as each other. I do. I'm a bit of a fan of James Taylor. This is Carla Thomas, Baby, and then we have Roy Orbison singing about It's Over.

What a wonderful voice, Roy Orbison from 1964, and it's over. Not quite, a couple of hours yet. Nancy and Frank Sinatra, Something Stupid. Love this.

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That's a band whose name escapes me. Evil Woman hit in 1976. Oh, wow, it was old. Yellow, I love Yellow, as you know. And I haven't played him for someone texted me last week and said, have you forgot about Yellow? So, no, that's a proof. Can't remember your name. I do apologise. So, here we go. That was Yellow and Evil Woman. So, I've run out of hour again. Didn't time go quick? Jean-Michel Jarre, Up to the News Itself. Before that, a great hit from 1965. This is The Fortunes, and Here It Comes Again. I'll see you after the news at 8 o'clock for Hour 3 of Smooth Sunday here on 94.6 Cabin.

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1: Greater Manchester Mayor Andy Burnham's given his strongest indication yet that he's going to try to replace Sir Keir Starmer as PM. This is what he's told ITV.
2: I will take that fight as high as I can take that fight, because I think the country does need to change if it's to work for all people in all places.
1: In order to do so, though, he has to hand in his notice as mayor and then win a by-election to become an MP. His main contender, Wes Streeting, announced yesterday that he would enter a Labour leadership contest and that he wants Britain to pursue a new special relationship with the EU. Police officers have been injured during serious disorder as they dispersed crowds in Glasgow, where Celtic fans gathered following their Scottish Premiership title win. Around 3,000 supporters got together to celebrate their team.

0: victory over Hearts. Police Scotland say bottles and other missiles were thrown. And not a great night for Eurovision fans in the UK. Look Mum No Computer finished last in the grand final with just 1 point. Bulgaria won. That's the latest from Radio News Hub. I'm Liz Whittaker.
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4: Well, generally a dry and bright start. Far eastern coast cloudy initially. Isolated showers in the far west from midday, spreading east during the afternoon. Winds are light but breezy along the coast. Maximum temperature today of 17 degrees Celsius. For tonight, showers easing during the evening with some breaks in the cloud developing, allowing temperatures to fall but remain above freezing. Feeling cold with a minimum overnight of 6 degrees Celsius. Monday, sunshine and heavy thundery showers during the day, clouding over from the west during the evening with rain and strong winds arriving overnight. Maximum temperature tomorrow of 16 degrees Celsius. And the outlook Tuesday to Thursday. Tuesday with windy conditions and showers following. Wednesday, breezy, bright spells and isolated showers. Thursday, looking dry and settled with light winds and, hey, temperatures becoming warmer. Oh, lovely, isn't that little bit out. Sun sets this evening at 20:43 and rises tomorrow morning at 1 minute past five. Next tide in the bay, high water at 13:27 at 5.15 metres and a low water at 19:48 at 0.66 metres. That's it, up to date here on 94.6 Cabin FM. 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
6: Oh, I've never heard of him.

That's Mysterious Girl, Peter Andre, bringing in Hour 3 of Smooth Sunday for this Sunday morning. A little bit of a confession to make. This programme is called, they call it a specialist programme, which means that I get to choose all the music for the programme. So I usually start planning this programme on a Thursday. So in the last hour that you heard ELO, Evil Woman, and I just looked at the news and looked at this, quick look at it, and I had the first song coming in as ELO, Don't Bring Me Down. So I had to move a little bit quick. Yes, not like me to move a little bit quick this time of morning. So I put Mysterious Girl in as a replacement. Hope that you've enjoyed that. I love singing along to that song. I do like that song. So anyway, on with the music. Thank you for tuning in this morning. Hope you're well, keeping well, had a great week, and everything is fine and as you should be in your particular world. This is a song from 1987. John Farnham, with an F, and You're the Voice.

I don't think I've played that song on this programme since the days of the shed in the football ground when Cabin FM came from round there, when we were just Radio Cabin in the day. John Parnham, 87, lovely old song, and You're the Voice. I'd like to thank everyone for messaging me and asking me how Mrs. H is. Thank you so much. A lovely family here of listeners on Cabin FM. You care so much. Thank you so much. I'll give you a quick update then. So on Tuesday, she's having the dressing removed. She's getting much better. Pains subsiding. She's got a terrible sciatica, but she's getting around a little bit, thankfully, because it's given me a break. I didn't appreciate just what she does around that house until I had to go and do it. And absolutely. She's much better. But the problem is, though, the dressing got dressing right down the length of her spine, and it itches so much. She can't get it to itch. It's annoying her, and the dressing's starting to come off. So I've patched it up. I patched up a little bit this morning. I just think that I won't get any thanks off the nurse when she removes it on Tuesday. But it's my job to make Mrs. H comfortable. As long as she's comfortable, I'll put plaster anywhere. So thank you so much indeed. Always lovely to know you're there, and thank you very much indeed for your concern. Always getting better. I booked a holiday as well, 3 days up in the Midlands in June, so we love that little cottage. Okay, this is The Guys from the 1975. Great old song. It was a hit in 2020. I thought it was a bit more up to date than that. 8:13, Cabin FM.

0: Quite a nice song. Quite a pleasant song for Smooth Sunday, that. The Guys, from the 1975. Okay then, I've been reading something here. It says, people are revealing the nicknames we give the neighbours. You give your neighbours nicknames? I've got one, just when I'll say, I'll give it to you in a moment. Via social media, including Propane Elaine, Torch Tony, Nosy Brian and Thong Man. Social media have been sharing the savage titles. I call mine Poldock because he once cut his grass with no shirt on. Next door but one is Propane Elaine. She has a barbecue nearly every night when she comes home. I've got a neighbour lives opposite, and he's got he takes his dogs out, but these dogs are sort of big, strong dogs. And when he walks past the window, it's like he's trying to hold them back. And so as you see, you don't see the dogs from my window. You see the reins in front of him, and he's leaning back, you know, hard back. And I call him Ben Hur. remember Ben Hur? He was a certain age. Ben Hur looks like he's on a chariot going past the door. It does tickle me every time I see him. But I don't think he must have leg muscles. The best. I thought I had good leg muscles all the walking I do, but he must have the best leg muscles in the land.
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That's Aerosmith, and I Don't Want to Miss a Thing, 1998. That was featured in the film Armageddon, wasn't it? Bruce Willis saving the world yet again. Okay, but you remember that program Big Break used to be on with Jim Davison and John Virgo? That was way back in the 90s, wasn't it? And it was Saturday night. But apparently that's coming back. The new version that's going to move to daytimes on BBC Two, and Paddy McGuinness is going to team up with Stephen Hendry. They're bringing in professional players straight off the competition circuit to help contestants win cash. Plus, Hendry's doing trick shots again. Well, he didn't do them the last time. I can't remember it being on there the last time. But yeah, so Big Break. If you enjoyed Big Break, daytime TV on BBC Two. Here's the Beatles from. Re-released this was really found amongst the archives now and then.

That's the first time I've heard that song, Now and Then, by the Beatles in 1995. And I thought, all along, there's ELO there somewhere. In fact, I was so convinced ELO was, Jeff Lynne was involved in it, I just put it up on Wikipedia. And it says, Jeff Lynne pictured, well, co-produced an initial Beatles versions of Now and Then in 1995, only for it to be scrapped due to George Harrison's dislike of the demo's poor quality sound. But you can definitely hear, as far as I'm concerned, definitely hear a lot of ELO in that song. Did like that, though, Now and Then, the Beatles. Beatles had many covers of their songs, and Hey Jude was one of them. Tom Jones' version wasn't too bad, but I like this one from Prince Buster. That's catchy.

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us back to life, soul to soul. I used to call that my Monday morning song. I've always made the best of my weekends and jump in the car, go to work on Monday morning, and as I could see the dealership in front of me, that's the song I used to sing, Back to Life, Back to Reality, Soul to Soul from 1990. Now, I'm thanks to my daughter, into a little bit of country music, and I do enjoy quite a bit of it, more up to date, the country music, and there's a singer called Casey Musgraves. And this song I'm going to play is a version of Bob Marley's Three Little Birds, One Love, music inspired by the film. And but I had to listen to, I got into my iTunes account. Other accounts are available, music accounts are available, I've got to say that. And I had to listen to her, and she's got some great, great tracks. So have a listen to this one. I think I've played it before a couple of weeks ago, but I need to play it again because it's a wonderful song. Three Little Birds and Casey Musgrove.

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That's Roberta Flack. And Feel Like Making Love. Well, this time on a Sunday morning, do you mind? Okay, what you going today then? You're going to go out for something to eat? You're staying in? You're just doing a bit of a gardening? I'm going to do a bit of gardening later on. But, no, just a quiet day today. I've got to sort some programmes out. Next week I'm doing CBC Cabin Breakfast Club for the whole week, apart from Wednesday. So I've got to behave me, so I've got to plan a few programmes. So if you can be there at 7 o'clock in the morning, I'd love to have your company. Anyway, up to the present, we're going up to the news at 9 o'clock with Peaches and Herb. Before that, this one from Peaches, from Daryl Hall and John Oates. I can't go for that, in brackets, no can do. I'll see you after the news at 9 for the final hour of the Smooth Sunday.

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4: Andy Burnham's given his strongest indication yet that he's going to challenge Sir Keir Starmer as Labour leader. He's told ITV he'll take that fight as high as he can take that fight.
5: We have currently an economy that works for some, often those for whom life is already very good, but it doesn't work for people for whom life is hardest.
4: He first has to hand in his notice as Mayor of Greater Manchester and then win a by-election to become an MP. He'd be up against ex-Health Secretary Wes Streeting, who announced yesterday that he'd enter a leadership contest, calling for Britain to build a new special relationship with the EU. Police Scotland have had bottles and other missiles thrown at them as Celtic fans celebrated winning the Premiership title. They say officers were injured during serious disorder, with people seen climbing traffic lights around the Trongate. And not a great night for Eurovision fans in the UK. Look, Mum, No Computer finished last with just 1 point. Bulgaria's Dara won with Bangaranga. That's the latest from Radio News Hub. I'm Liz Whittaker.
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8: The sun's trying to make an appearance here, but it's generally a dry and bright start. Far eastern coast cloudier initially. Isolated showers in the far west from midday, spreading east during the afternoon. Winds are light, but it's going to be breezy along the coast with a maximum temperature today of 17 degrees Celsius. For tonight, showers easing during the evening with some breaks in the cloud developing, allowing temperatures to fall but remain above freezing. Going to feel cold with a minimum overnight down to 6 degrees Celsius. For Monday, sunshine and heavy thundery showers during the day, clouding over from the west during the evening with rain and strong winds arriving overnight. Maximum temperature tomorrow of 16 degrees Celsius. Outlook Tuesday to Thursday. Tuesday, windy with showers following. Wednesday, breezy, bright spells and isolated showers. Thursday, looking dry and settled with light winds. Temperatures becoming warmer. Sunsets this evening at 20:43 and rises tomorrow morning at a minute past five. Tides in the bay, 13:27 is the next high at 5.515 metres, and a low water at 19:48 at 0.66 metres. That's it, you're up to date here on 94.6 Cabin FM, but this time's just on 3 minutes past nine.
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9: Only this DJ can do this, as he refreshes the parts other DJs cannot.

That's Luther Vandross. Never Too Much, bringing in the final hour for this edition of Smooth Sunday for this week. Okay then, so today is World Baking Day, World National Walnut Day. I have walnuts every day. I do too. World Telecommunications Day, National Mushroom Hunting Day, and World Hypertension Day. Oh, I've had my tablet this morning. Yeah, been doing that for a few years now. Your star sign is Taurus and your birth sign is Emerald. Today's birthday, then. If it is your birthday today, have a fabulous day. Happy birthday from me and all of us here at 94.6 Cabin FM. Hope you have a great day. Receive all you wish for plus more. You say your birthday today, Sugar Ray Leonard, American former professional boxer, born in North Carolina in 1956. He's 70 today. Paul Whitehouse, Welsh actor, comedian, presenter and writer of The Fast Show, Harry Enfield and Chums, born in Stanleytown, Wales in 1958. He's 68 today. Enya, love Enya. Irish singer with Clannad, Harris Gaiman composer best known for a 1988 UK number one single, Orinoco Flow, born in Gweedore, Ireland in 1961. She's 65 today. And finally, Jeremy Vine, English television and radio presenter, Radio 2, born in Epsom in 1965, 61 today is he. Happy birthday to them, but more importantly, happy birthday to you. Hope you have a fabulous, fabulous day. This is Crowded House. And don't dream it's over.

12 minutes past 9 here on this Sunday morning. Mark Stafford follows me at 10 o'clock with Stafford's World. Stay with us if you can for that. Well, many men say shaving their head was the best decision they made after worrying about hair loss for years. Events like Soho's Bold Fest are celebrating the look with free shaves, music and drinks. Supporters say losing their hair is less stressful than the fear of it going and in daily maintenance and anxiety. Well, I haven't got a lot left now. I didn't have a lot. I used to have lovely hair in the 70s. Could pay a fortune to have it done as well. So go to the hairdressers, not the barbers, the hairdressers. But when it started getting losing it a little bit, you know, as the old joke saying, I knew I was losing my hair when it's taking longer for me to wash my face. But I went grey very early, about 30, I think, when I went grey. It was a family trait, that. I haven't got a lot left now. I think I say good morning to all my three hairs now, but happy enough. Back in the day, if you had short hair, you were either in the services or in the police force. When, yeah, people look at him, he's got short hair, he must be a copper. Today it's just acceptable seeing many bald people around. It doesn't bother me anymore. Now, it used to bother me. I have something called scalp psoriasis, but I've got rid of all that now. So it's looking, unfortunately, I could have all my hair as well. But it is other things to worry about hair. No. Love this. Be thankful for what you got. Yeah, my three hair. Got plenty of ears. That's another story.

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5: Oh, for crying out loud.

Hey, we'll sing along. Got a couple of sing-along songs coming up this hour, actually. I think most of them are, so gotta have a gargle, get the voice ready, eh? Apparently, the secret to a happy marriage is getting sloshed together. Oh, well, there you go. Researchers say women are four times more likely to be happy if they have a weekly drink with their partner, and couples who share a bottle of wine report they're being way more satisfied than those who avoid alcohol completely. The idea that it gives people proper time together lowers stress and makes them feel more connected. Well, Mrs. H is teetotal. And we had a drink on holiday. She had one drink. And that was like a pina colada. And so she hasn't drunk in the 9 years we've been in this house. She used to have a drink on Christmas Day. That was only a drink in the other house, and that was a Buck's Fizz. So, and we're very happy together. So I don't think it's getting sloshed together. I don't know what it must be in our house then, but it's not getting sloshed together. Anyway, let's have a couple of sing-along songs. This is Rita Coolidge. And We're All Alone. And Amoroose by Kiki Dee.

What a wonderful song. Kiki D and Amoroso. I was talking earlier, well, just a little while ago, about people having a drink. One in six of us would prefer to scoff our biscuits, our favourite biscuits, rather than have a kiss and a cuddle with the other half. Oh, yeah. A quarter of us would give up drink, and a third would log off Facebook for a bicky. This is bad. One of us eat at least two biscuits a day, and four in ten are tea or coffee dunkers. I haven't eaten a biscuit for yonks now. Me, I'm on a calorie-controlled diet. Yeah, I got the weight off, so I'm going to keep it off. But I must admit, I do fancy something called Bourbon or something like that. Or a Garibaldi, anything like that. But scoff our favourite biscuits rather than have a kiss and cuddle. What's the nation coming to? That's according to yet another survey, though. Imagine people, do you fancy a biscuit or a kiss and cuddle? Oh, give us a Garibaldi. Here's Wilson Phillips and Hold On.

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1: Okay, next Friday the 22nd at the King's Hall we have Lucy Spraggan. Also at the King's Hall from the 20th to the 30th, Calendar Girls, a musical. 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

0: That's Manhattan Transfer, Chanson d'amour. Do you have a sing along to that one? Yeah, I did. I was going at it. Okay, then. If you're around in the morning between 7 and 9 on Cabin Breakfast Club, well, I'm on Cabin Breakfast Club all week apart from Wednesday. Yes, they won't let me have a lie-in round here. So DJ will be here Wednesday. I'm covering for Gavin tomorrow and Thursday. So my normals are Tuesdays and Fridays. So if you can make the Cabin Breakfast Club between 7 and 9 tomorrow morning, it'd be wonderful to have you along.
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Sunday morning. Thank you so much indeed for tuning in for the last 4 hours. Always lovely to have your company. I'll leave you with Genesis, No Son of Mine, up to the news itself. And before that, Alison Moyet, Is This Love? Keep well, keep safe, keep it on Cabin FM, and I'll see you soon. Have a good one. Bye.

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2: Greater Manchester Mayor Andy Burnham's given his strongest indication yet that he's going to try to replace Sir Keir Starmer as PM. This is what he's told ITV.
3: I will take that fight as high as I can take that fight, because I think the country does need to change if it's to work for all people in all places.
2: In order to do so, though, he has to quit as mayor and then win a by-election to become an MP. His main contender, Wes Streeting, announced yesterday that he would enter a Labour leadership contest. A public health emergency of international concern has been declared following an outbreak of Ebola in the Congo. The World Health Organization says it doesn't meet the criteria of a pandemic emergency like COVID-19, though. Ebola is highly contagious and can be contracted via bodily fluids, including vomit and blood. The disease it causes is rare but severe and often fatal. Police officers have been injured during serious disorder as they dispersed crowds in Glasgow, where Celtic fans gathered following their Scottish Premiership title win. Around 3,000 supporters got together to celebrate their team's victory against Hearts. Some fans were seen climbing traffic lights. Police Scotland say bottles and other missiles were thrown at them. Meanwhile, among the Premier League games today, West Ham are fighting to stay up as they travel to St James's Park to play Newcastle. Magpies boss Eddie Howe has put his defenders on red alert as old friend turned Hammers frontman Callum Wilson returns to Tyneside. He left last summer. They kick off at 5:30. And it wasn't a great night for Eurovision fans in the UK. Look Mum No Computer finished last in the final with just 1 point. It's the fourth year in a row the UK's got no points from the public vote, with our only jury point coming from Ukraine. Bulgaria's Dara won with Bangaranga. She says she wasn't sure whether she wanted to enter.
4: In the beginning, I was not sure if I want to come or not, because I had anxiety and doubt in myself.
2: She ended up in first place, though, with Israel bagging the second spot. That's the latest from Radio News Hub. I'm Liz Whittaker.
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2: Rain across northern Scotland will be slow to clear. Elsewhere, sunshine and showers. Temperatures still a little on the cool side with highs of 17 degrees Celsius.
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18: 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This is Stafford's World with Mark Stafford.

So we're back again for another three-hour journey through the history of rock and roll. I'm Mark Stafford, and this, of course, is Stafford's World. Genesis turned it on again, and John Cougar Mellencamp, one of his best that gets very little play, does it? Paper in Fire from him, and over the next 3 hours, what have we got lined up is the question. On the song stories today, Bobby Hart, co-writer of a bunch of the early Monkees songs, tells the story of one of those, and Colin Blunstone brings us the story of his very first solo hit. On the Writers Sing Them Their Way, Dan Penn, co-writer of the big 60s hit for James and Bobby Purify, I'm Your Puppet, does it his way. And on Ah, But They Did It First, the Everly Brothers bring us their original of a 1967 song that was covered by The Searchers, Paul and Barry Ryan, The Hollies and more. And Albert Hammond gives us his original of one of Leo Sayer's biggest hits from the 70s. All of that to come. And this from the box

0: Love those box top singles. All of them very classy, very good, weren't they? 1969 and Soul Deep. Blondie, of course, Island of Lost Souls. And picking up on the strange lyrics, if you remember a couple of weeks ago, we had some terrible lyrics from the Stampeders as we did the American chart countdown with a Sweet City Woman with some dodgy lyrics in that. Another one there on Blondie's Island of Lost Souls. Oh, Buccaneer, can you help me put my truck in gear? Whoa, that wasn't first class, was it? That wasn't very good at all.
1: And now, Stafford's World looks a bit deeper at the hit songs and tells you the stories behind them. It's time for another song story on Stafford's World.
0: First of two, as always today, Tommy Boyce and Bobby Hart doing the song, and Bobby Hart of the duo telling us the story behind it. It's the story of the theme from The Monkees. The Tommy Boyce and Bobby Hart team were the team that started, first of all, doing the pilot series for The Monkees, singing all the stuff and writing all the stuff. And later on, they ended up doing the massive chunk of the very first album by The Monkees. And in the end, what happened is they took their vocals off, got The Monkees to go in there and just record the vocals over it. That was the start of a bit of a stink in the music world, with a bit that said The Monkees had nothing to do with half their stuff. They just sang the vocals. Well, I guess they did. Anyway, Bobby Hart tells us the story behind the theme from The Monkees.
2: Tommy Boyce and I were contract writers for Screen Gems Columbia Music. And so they would send us over for various television and motion picture projects from time to time. In this particular case, they sent us over to meet Bert Schneider and Bob Ravelson, who had a production company on the Columbia lot, and they had an idea to do a new television series that would be like the American Beatles on television. And when we heard the concept, we were pretty excited about it, and we convinced them we were their guys to do the music for not only for the show, but for the records. Remembering the combination of television and records with Ricky Nelson, we knew how explosive it could be. So for the pilot show, they needed three songs, and one of them, of course, was the theme song. And Tommy and I got up one morning and said, well, we better knock this thing out. They need it in a couple of weeks. So we, as we were wont to do from time to time, walked down to a small park near the house that we shared at the time. And Tommy had his guitar, and we were just walking along and snapping our fingers to our walking beat. And by the time we got there, we had most of it written. It was just... Tommy snapped his fingers, and I added the opener and the closed hi-hat. And it was basically, it was based on a Dave Clark 5 record called Catch Us If You Can, as far as the part. And it just kind of wrote itself, the theme from The Monkees. There was no time, actually, to get the Monkees' voices on our tracks in the beginning when they were shooting the pilot. And so they actually shot the pilot with the Monkees lip-syncing to Tommy and me doing the singing. But once it was sold, they wanted to put the boys on there doing the leads. And so we set up a session, and all four guys showed up right on time. And so finally we said, okay, we're going to go in the booth, and you have the lyrics and you rehearsed this, so let's try it. So we pushed the talk back, take one, Monkees theme, take one. And we didn't hear any singing. The track came up to the place where they were supposed to come in. Nobody came in. So we looked out, and they were just clowning around and fooling around and not really interested in singing much. Now, this happened two or three times, and Tommy and I made a vow at that day that we would never again bring in more than one monkey into the studio at a time.

Anybody got any idea what happened to the chairman of the board? Why did they quit it all about 1974 when they were on a good string of hits, admittedly getting smaller and smaller? Maybe that was the reason. General Johnson, chairman of the board on Invictus Records. Some great stuff from them over the years. I'm on my way to a better place. And Tommy Boyce and Bobby Hart doing the theme from the Monkees. It's Stafford's World with a Beatles classic.

0: Well, the Steve Goodman original is almost a one-for-one ringer for the Arlo Guthrie version. Not a lot between them, but Arlo had the big hit. That's the way it goes in the world of pop, isn't it? Arlo Guthrie's The City of New Orleans, Beatles, of course, and Norwegian Wood. Email at mark@markstafford.co.uk from Steve and Joe Mannion, who are in Foral de Largo Vista in the Algarve. A nice place to be, that, I would think. They've got home in the Algarve and a home in England. Best of choices, depending on how the weather is around different parts of the world. Anyway, Steve said, could we please dig out a song for Joe? She loves a bit of the Philly stuff, and she loves the OJ's Love Train, so that is next.
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8: This is Mark

Apparently that song plays 7 days a week in the Baseball Hall of Fame. John Fogerty's Centre Field, a baseball classic song now. B-side originally of Rock and Roll Girls and from the album called Centre Field, which is a great album. If you haven't caught up on it, and it's sort of snuck out in England, got missed by most of the people around. 1985, Centre Field, what a fine song that is. Also, Love Train from, Steve says it's from the soundtrack of the Martian film, which he says is one of my favourite movies. I thought it's pretty good. A pretty good movie, that. Anyway, I didn't realise that Love Train was on there from the OJs, but I do now. Here's one for you to work out. Now, tell me who is this with his very first release. It's 1974. Who do you think this is? A guy that went on to much success in later years.

lead vocals, and he got stage fright. He did the Top of the Pops session, and then he didn't want any more. He didn't want the fame and fortune and all the pressure that goes with it. So he left the band. They tried to carry on without him, but within a couple of years, it was all over for the Honeybus. And of course, I Can't Let Maggie Go, the big song for them. So who was it? Magnet Records, 1974. He had to wait 4 more years to have his first success. He was Chris Rea. So Much Love was the song. Didn't do anything at all in 1974. So the motto has to be, if you don't succeed, first of all, go on another 4 years and you may just do it like Chris Rea did. Joe Jackson next.

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1: Andy Burnham's given his strongest indication yet that he's going to challenge Sir Keir Starmer as Labour leader. He's told ITV he'll take that fight as high as he can take that fight.
2: We have currently an economy that works for some, often those for whom life is already very good, but it doesn't work for people for whom life is hardest.
1: He first has to hand in his notice as Mayor of Greater Manchester and then win a by-election to become an MP. He'd be up against ex-Health Secretary Wes Streeting, who announced yesterday that he'd enter a leadership contest, calling for Britain to build a new special relationship with the European Union. The World Health Organization has declared a public health emergency of international concern. It's over an Ebola outbreak in Congo, which has seen more than 300 suspected cases and 88 deaths. The WHO says it doesn't meet the criteria of a pandemic emergency like COVID, though. Police Scotland have had bottles and other missiles thrown at them as Celtic fans celebrated winning the Premiership title in Glasgow. They say officers were injured during serious disorder, with people seen climbing traffic lights. Around 3,000 supporters got together to celebrate their team's victory against Hearts. Meanwhile, Xabi Alonso's appointment as Chelsea manager has been confirmed on a four-year deal. The former Liverpool star will take charge from July the 1st in what is his first managerial role in the Premier League. Callum McFarlane's been in interim charge since the sacking of Liam Rossini last month and was on the touchline for Chelsea's FA Cup final 1-0 loss to Man City yesterday. Meanwhile, Pep says his players haven't been allowed to celebrate.
3: Not even one beer. Next Monday after Aston Villa, we're going to celebrate it with the women's team. The club said to me that with some parade in Manchester.
1: Before that, City travel to Bournemouth on Tuesday for a game they must win to keep the pressure on leaders Arsenal. That's the latest from Radio News Hub. I'm Liz Whittaker.
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1: Rain across northern Scotland will be slow to clear. Elsewhere, sunshine and showers. Temperatures still a little on the cool side with highs of 17 degrees Celsius.
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1: 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You've dropped into Stafford's World. 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
2: You broke my heart because I couldn't dance. You didn't even want me around. And now I'm back to let you know I can really shake them down.

0: Welcome to the second hour with an EP. Do you remember EPs? One of the EPs from the 70s when EPs were not really the norm. But Brian had a go, didn't he? Had The Price of Love, It's Only Love was on there. Shame, Shame, Shame. And what was A Heart on My Sleeve? I think it was as well, completing the set. That was Price of Love, of course. Contours, Do You Love Me Now That I Can Dance? Now, this was a very, very brave choice. I guess it was Karen and Richard got together. But I guess it was Richard who used to pick the songs, I think. And he chose this song from a band called Klaatu, who'd brought it out, and they were very, very left field. And he said, we're going to do it for the Carpenters, which I think was a brave choice and would have to have a bit of arm twisting. But their version turned out very well. We're going to take the album version with a bit of extra thrown in for fun.
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2: 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And right now in our All Request line, I've got Mike Ledgerwood on the phone. Hey, babe, what would you like to hear? Hey, babe, I'm sorry. I can't hear you too well. You're going to have to speak a little closer into the phone. Okay, babe, what would you like to hear again?
3: We are observing your Earth.
2: Hey, Mike, I'm sorry, babe, but that's not on our playlist. And by the way, you sound great over the phone. Anyway, if you give us your request, we'll be glad to play it for you, babe. So let's hear it.
3: We are observing your Earth.
2: Listen, Mike, I'm sorry, babe, but we can't...
3: And we'd like to make...
2: I'm sorry, Mike,
3: there's... a contact with you. Baby.

0: And now I think we would all agree that Neil Young can be a little bit grumpy at times, more than a bit grumpy at times as well, and very aggressive sometimes. But he's an old softy at times, as you can hear from that. The album was American Dream from 1988. Crosby, Stills, Nash and Young, and Neil getting a bit of the old soft side of him out for that and This Old House. Carpenter's doing that long version of Calling Occupants of Interplanetary Craft with the American DJ a bit at the front. You may or may not know why the idea for that came about. It was the Now and Then album from the Carpenters in the early 70s when Richard Carpenter played at being an American radio presenter. And that's what he recreated on that from the Carpenters in 1976.
1: You've heard the hit versions. Now it's time for the originals. This is Ah, But They Did It First on Stafford's World.
0: A couple from the box marked Ah, But They Did It First, starting off in 1966 with a song done by the Everly Brothers on an album they did, which was recorded in England under one of their tours in 1966. The album was called Two Yanks in England, and on it they did this particular song, Have You Ever Loved Somebody? They did it first in 1966, and it didn't do anything for them at all. So along came the Searchers, then Paul and Barry Ryan, and then the Hollies over about a year or so, all having a go, nobody really having any great success, but several of those nibbling at the top 40 charts. But but they did it first. It was the Everly Brothers who did this first. Have You Ever Loved Somebody?

was a great song. Should have been a hit for somebody. I would say probably I think the Hollies version is my favourite of those. Got them all in the collection somewhere. Everly Brothers did it first, though. Have You Ever Loved Somebody, originally in 1966. The rest were in 67 and 68. This one was a monster song by a guy who's written many, many monster songs in his career. Albert Hammond wrote this with Carol Bayer-Sager in 1976, and he had an album out to which it was the title track of. And the following year, Leo Sayer came along, did a cover, and it went million-selling around the world. Albert Hammond's When I Need You, but he did it first, and Leo Sayer had the monster hit.

We saw Albert Hammond in a concert about 3 or 4 years back, and he's still sounding pretty good, still can hold it all together. And he did loads of his hits. I can't even remember if he did that one. There were so many Albert Hammond hits along the way, weren't they? Song that he wrote that was done the year after he and Carol Bayer-Sager wrote it, shared the royalties on that, and there were plenty of them when Leo Sayer got his act together and covered it in 1977, and it sold all over the world. Now, these guys were very talented, weren't they? And it's all very complicated between these guys and the rest of 10cc. Kevin Godley and Lol Cream were mates. Now they're not mates, and some of the others have got to be mates and weren't mates and now are mates. But in the 1980s, Godley and Cream were mates together and did this.

0: 1976, Johnny Rivers. Oh, that's a man who did many, many cover songs. This one he had to himself. He got the first shot at that one, Slow Dancing, Swaying to the Music. And a lot of people covered it after that as well, didn't they? But nobody really had a hit, apart from Johnny, who had a small American hit with Slow Dancing, Swaying to the Music. Got Leon Cream in there as well as that with Cry. We'll say hello to Marcel van der Broek, who's in the Netherlands. Thank you very much for getting in touch. And Mark at markstafford.co.uk. We'll do some Elvis Presley for you when we return.
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5: 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Here on Stafford's World.

Well, if you know the song, Charlie Dawes, Pilot of the Airwaves, you probably thought she didn't do much other than that, but she was a very talented songwriter, actually, and she co-wrote Jimmy Nails Ain't No Doubt in 1992. There were three other songwriters, but a quarter of a number one single isn't bad if you're a writer, is it? But that was Charlie Dawes, Pilot of the Airwaves. Elvis Presley, of course, Promised Land as well, an old Chuck Berry song. Hello to Mike Smith in Dawless, who emails at mark@markstafford.co.uk. Okay, a regular to the show. Hi to you, Mike. Let's do this. You might like this. 1969. You like a bit of 60s stuff, don't you? Old Willie Dixon song that was... we're talking about Johnny Rivers earlier. He had the American hit of this. Old Willie Dixon song from the 1950s. Georgie Fame's Seventh Son.

Rock and Roll, courtesy of the Clovers' Love Potion number 9, and a song from the same kind of era, Georgie Fame's seventh son, first time around, a Willie Dixon song. And time for the writers to sing them their way. Dan Penn and Spooner Oldham, a very successful song partnership that a lot of people don't realise, wrote so many very good songs, including this one. 1966, James and Bobby Purify had the original. Dan Penn co-wrote it, so he can do it as the writer. On the writers, sing them their way.

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7: Greater Manchester's Mayor Andy Burnham's given his strongest indication yet that he's going to try to replace Sir Keir Starmer as PM, saying he'll take that fight as high as he can take that fight. In order to do so, though, he has to hand in his notice as mayor and then win a by-election to become an MP. His main contender, Wes Streeting, announced yesterday that he would enter a Labour leadership contest. Police Scotland is calling for urgent discussions after officers were injured in Glasgow, where Celtic fans gathered to celebrate the club's Scottish Premiership title win. Matthew Dudley has more.
8: 3,000 supporters turned up in the Trongate area yesterday to celebrate their team's victory over Hearts. Officers had missiles, including glass bottles, thrown at them while assisting with a medical emergency. Earlier, Hearts players had to be escorted off the pitch as thousands of Celtic fans spilt onto the field. It follows their 3-1 home victory. The Edinburgh club says reports of serious physical and verbal abuse towards our players and staff, both on the pitch and elsewhere, are deeply disturbing.
7: A public health emergency of international concern has been declared following an outbreak of Ebola in the Congo. The World Health Organization says it doesn't meet the criteria of a pandemic emergency like COVID, though. Police officers protecting the royal family at Windsor Castle are under investigation over allegations they slept whilst on duty. The Sun's reporting a number of officers on protective duties from the Met Police's royalty and specialist protection team are being looked into. And it wasn't quite nil point for the UK in the Eurovision, but we did come last. Look, Mum, No Computer scored just one in the final, and that was from Ukraine's jury. Bulgaria won for the first time ever with a whopping 516 points. Their act Dara credited her husband for giving her the confidence to take part.
9: He just pushed me. He was like, you need to go right now to your vision. You need to go right now. Pick up your phone, tell them you're going.
7: Israel came second. That's the latest from Radio News Hub. I'm Liz Whittaker.
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7: Sunshine and showers through the afternoon, heaviest and most frequent in the west, parts of the east staying dry. Still feeling a bit cool with highs of 17 degrees Celsius.
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0: And now, back to the music as our three-hour journey through the finest music ever made continues. Here on Stafford's World. Turn it up. Mark Stafford is playing the memories.
1: 1966.

talked about successful songwriters who you may not realise are successful songwriters in their own right. That's another one of those. Johnny Bristol wrote some successful songs, including Love Me For A Reason for, of course, the Osmonds. But that's the one we probably know him for best. Hang On In There, Baby, of course, 1974. Joe Cocker's Cry Me A River, an old 50s ballad done by Julie London. But you couldn't tell that by the time that Joe Cocker had finished it with it, could you? Joe Cocker from Mad Dogs and Englishmen and Cry Me A River. And we are in the third and final hour of Stafford's World. Thanks for hanging there. Hanging in there probably is the better term, isn't it? I had an email from Tagnar Olav Tvedt. And Tagnar, I'm not sure where you are. I'm not sure where you are. And no hints at all. If you are dropping me a line, it's always nice to know where you are. Just stick in there somewhere, which part of this big old world you come from. Let's do this for you, a bit of Frankie Miller.

0: Well, by the time the 60s had come to an end, Fortune's hits had dried up, and it looked like that could be the end for them. But then along came 1971, and they came out with that, and they were back with us. Fortune's Here Comes That Rainy Day Feeling Again, and then there were songs like Storm in a Teacup and Freedom Come, Freedom Go, and more for the Fortune's back in the 1970s. Frankie Miller, one of his only hits, I think. Yes. No, he had two, didn't he? A Darling, which was top 10, and that was his only other British hit. Frankie Miller's When I'm Away From You.
1: And now, Stafford's World looks a bit deeper at the hit songs and tells you the stories behind them. It's time for another song story on Stafford's World.
0: Story behind the song story from Colin Blunstone today, who tells us about his first album as a solo artist and his first single hit, his first top 20 hit, which was Say You Don't Mind, a cover of the Denny Lane song, only did it very, very different. Denny Lane, formerly of the Moody Blues, lead vocalist on Go Now, wrote Say You Don't Mind, did it originally on D-Ram Records 1967. Colin totally reimagined it. He tells us the story behind Say You Don't Mind.
2: At the time, it really amazed me because the Zombies always recorded very fast. And for one reason or another, mostly I think because Rod was on the road with his band Argent. Maybe also there was, sometimes we had difficulty booking Abbey Road because it's a very popular studio. But for one reason or another, I realized that it had taken us a year to record this album. And that seemed to be very significant at the time. So I called the album 1 year. We started with She Loves the Way They Love Her. And in the summer of 70, and we finished with Say You Don't Mind in the summer of 71. Say You Don't Mind, as far as I know, was only really a hit in the UK. But you'll find, you know, you can go from, say, Holland to Belgium, it's two quite small countries right next door to one another, and they will know different songs of yours. It was written by Denny Lane, and we used to play it in our set in the Zombies. And we played it as a rock and roll song. And when we were getting towards the end of the album, we suddenly remembered this great Denny Lane song. And we tried to record it as a rock and roll song, and it didn't work. But we'd been recording a lot with a fantastic arranger called Chris Gunning. And we just asked him to come up with something. And it's so unique what he did. It's a 21-piece string orchestra. There's no rhythm track to it. The rhythm track is the cellos. And just put the song on top of this 21-string orchestra. And it's just so unusual. I loved it, but I didn't think it was commercial in any way. I never thought it would be a single. And I certainly didn't think it would be a hit single. And in fact, I think it was the third single that was released from the album. The first two didn't really do that much. One got some airplay. And then it was a big hit, but not a hit anywhere else, as opposed to a song like Time of the Season, which was a hit all around the world, but not in the UK. That's another thing that really intrigues me, how you can go from one country to another and they'll know completely different songs from your repertoire.

Now, if you're listening in the Netherlands, Belgium or Australia, you'd know that a lot better than everybody else listening, because it was a song that was a hit in your countries of the world. Doug Ashdown, Winter in America, never did it anywhere else besides those three countries. But I've heard it quite a lot on the radio because I listened to Dutch and Belgium radio quite a bit over the years. Doug Ashdown, Winter in America, great song and an unusual song because it's the only song that I know that includes the word frangipan in it. Now, frangipan you may not know so well in other parts of the world from the name frangipan, but frangipan and raspberry tart is really what we call in England Bakewell tart. It's that taste that really works well when you mix those together, a raspberry tart, and put a bit of frangipan in there. We christened it Bakewell tart. I'm sure he gets christened other things around the world, but the only time ever heard in a song would have to be Winter in America, unless, of course, you know something different and can drop me a line. Drop me a line at mark@markstafford.com if you know any other song that includes the word frangipan. Before that, Colin Blunstone's big hit, still to date, his biggest hit ever, Say You Don't Mind, Colin Blunstone, biggest solo hit. But he did have What Becomes the Broken Hearted, which he did with Dave Stewart, but that was the two of them. Two of them, as opposed to himself as a solo artist. 1965, this was a fine song, wasn't it? Well, I was.

0: short and sweet, as they were in 1965, Crispy and St. Peter's, and You Were On My Mind. And back shortly with a song from a couple of guys who were slightly to the left of crazy, John Otway and Wild Willie Barrett, and a song that made it due to them appearing on the Old Grey Whistle Test back in 1977, and everybody going, what is that? I must get a copy of that. You'll find out what very shortly.
1: The best from yesterday. This is Stafford's World, playing music from one of the biggest music libraries on the whole planet. Stay tuned. Keep it right here. Don't touch that dial. We'll be right back after this.
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9: And I'm John Oates.

song that started the career of Donovan off back in 1965, and Colours, and the crazy couple of John Otway and Wild Willie Barrett. In fact, John Otway was wilder than Wild Willie Barrett, and that takes a lot of doing, doesn't it? They were on the Old Grey Whistle Test, played it live, and after that, everybody thought, I've got to get a copy of Really Free. Ended up really being their own single hit, only single hit, but John Otway did come back, didn't he, back in the, when was that, 2000s, he came back with his Bunsen Burner song, so he didn't go away, he refused to go away, 1977 for that though. Billy Nichols, never heard of him. I can hear you cry, Billy Nichols, I've never heard of him, but I've heard of him, and he might make me some money one day, because I've got a single by him on Immediate Records, the original label, a very nice quality one, called Would You Believe. In fact, it's this single, and it's worth a lot of money for a single. It's probably worth over £100 now, and the album's worth a lot more. Comes from an album called Would You Believe, which was a concept album put together by Andrew Luger Oldham, the man who was originally the man who was behind the creativity of Mick Jagger and Keith Richards, in terms of the fact he got them writing songs and he was their manager for quite a long time. By 67 though, he'd gone sideways into the Immediate label area and wanted to do a Pet Sounds type project, sounding as good as Brian Wilson's Pet Sounds, and it was going to be this, the album Would You Believe. He got Stevie Marriott and Ronnie Lane from the Small Faces, threw them in there, threw the rest of the Immediate team together to do it, stuck Billy Nichols on the single version of Would You Believe, and the album came out and didn't do anything at all. It didn't quite work, but it was a good try. But single was very good. Would You Believe, Billy Nichols, and look out for a cameo appearance from Steve Marriott, The Small Faces.

Angela Mitchell listens down in Hastings on the Sussex coast. Particularly enjoyed our look back on the rock flashback to 1972 recently. Glad you enjoyed that. I hope you like that as well. Bit of classic 70s rock from Hard. Benny Nichols before that, would you believe? Did you spot Steve Marriott on that? He was lurking there. Well, not lurking too much. He wasn't lurking too much, but he's definitely in there. You can get his voice from out of anywhere, can't you? If you spot that, great vocals of the great Steve Marriott from the Small Faces. Now, in 1976, things were changing. Punk was coming along and it was getting a bit rough and a bit harsh and a bit shouty and... You know, some of that I didn't like. Others I did. I liked the creative side around there, though, including albums by Graham Parker and The Rumour. Heat Treatment and Howling Wind were two wonderful albums. And from the Heat Treatment album, this was a great song. From 1976, Rod Stewart was to cover it later on, but the original, 76, Hotel Chambermaid, Graham Parker and The Rumour.

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3: Mayor of Greater Manchester, Andy Burnham, has given his strongest indication yet that he's going to challenge Sir Keir Starmer as Labour leader. He says he thinks the country needs to change. Hearts players had to be escorted off the pitch after being beaten by Celtic after the Glasgow side won the Scottish Premiership title for the fifth consecutive year. Matthew Dudley has the details.
4: Thousands of Celtic fans spilt onto the field following the 3-1 home victory. The visiting Edinburgh club says reports of serious physical and verbal abuse towards our players and staff, both on the pitch and elsewhere, are deeply disturbing. Meanwhile, police officers were injured in the Trongase area of Glasgow as 3,000 supporters gathered to celebrate the win. Bottles and missiles were thrown at them as they dealt with a medical emergency. Police Scotland is calling for urgent discussions.
3: Finally, the north of England could host the Olympic and Paralympic Games in the 2040s. The government says it's looking at putting in a bid. That's the latest. From Radio News Hub, I'm Liz Whittaker.
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3: Sunshine and showers through the afternoon, heaviest and most frequent in the west, parts of the east staying dry. Still feeling a bit cool with highs of 17 degrees Celsius.
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0: Right then, getting our timeless top 10 for this weekend underway. That was Billy Ray Martin, this week's number 10, the first of two new entries on the 10 this week, and that was Your Loving Arms. That was as high as that song would get, and that was our first song on the 10. So welcome along to another edition of the show. It's Gavin with you until 2 o'clock this afternoon here on Homebase Cabin FM. This is the timeless top 10, and this week we've landed in the week ending the 20th of May 1995. So over the course of the next 60 minutes, it's my job to entertain and inform you, and as usual we're going to bring you the top 10 songs musically from this week in 1995. We're also going to bring you the top 40 countdown verbally, and as always we've got the memory machine for you about the halfway point of the show, where we'll take a look at some of the events that happened on this day in history. And for the purposes of this week's show, it's the 16th of May for you at the memory machine, so we'll do that for you in around about 20 minutes just over time from now. And don't forget, if you're listening after 2 o'clock this afternoon on Saturday, if you're listening to the first play of the show, you will hear another 2 hours of the afternoon alternative. And if you're listening on Sunday, you will hear another 60 minutes of the Sunday Sanctuary, where this week we've got another 60 minutes of tracks from the 90s, from the whole of the decade, as well as three songs rounding off the show, as always, from one particular artist. It's a female solo artist for you this week. So all that after 2 o'clock. But between now and then, it's my job to bring you the timeless top 10 from the week ending the 20th of May, 1995. And right now, we're going to play you this week's
1: number 9.
0: Before we head into the ads and bring you the first quarter of our countdown, and I can reveal that this week's number 9 was last week's number 7, spending a sixth week on the chart. Number 6 was as high as this song will get. It's Tina Arena, and this is Chains.

0: Right, this week's number 9 there. Tina Arena down 2 places with Chains, 6th week on the chart, and number 6 was as high as that one would get. Right, this is the Timeless Top 10 with myself, Gavin Blunt, here on Homebase Cabin FM, from the week ending the 20th of May 1995 for you this week. We're going to take a break for the ads very shortly, and on the other side of those we'll play you the number 8 and the number 7 songs back to back. But before that, let's kick off our countdown of all the songs on this week's chart from 40 to 31.
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0: Right, at number 40, it was down 16 places for Paul Weller, the mod father himself with The Changing Man. Charles and Eddie's follow-up to Would I Lie to You, 24-7-365, was down 1 place to 39. Mark Armand, Dordan Explored, was down 13 places to 38. Vanessa May's Red Hot was a new entry at 37. Bjork and Army of Me was down 15 places to 36. New at 35 was Gompy and Alice, Who the X is Alice. Supercat and Jack Radix were down 8 places to 34 with My Girl Josephine. Bob Dylan's Dignity was new at 33. Also new at 32 was Sparks and When Do I Get to Sing My Way, and Supergrass and Lenny dropping down to the 31, about 21 places from last week's 10. So those are all the songs, as I said, in the bottom quarter of the charts. We'll get to the songs from 30 to 21 for you just after the number 7 song, and as I said, that's on the way with the number 8 song after the ads. Next.
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0: Right, Love City Groove there, and the self-titled Love City Groove. That was up to number 7. And before that, we played you Take That Back for Good. They were down 4 from last week's 4 to this week's 8. Right, so welcome back to the Timeless Top 10. It's Gavin with you until 2 o'clock this afternoon here on Homebase Cabin FM. On the way very shortly, we'll do the memory machine for the purposes of this weekend's show. We'll be looking at the 16th of May events from that particular date in history. But before that, we're going to play you the number 6 song in just a few seconds, well, a few minutes' time from now. But first of all, let's count down all the songs from 30 to 21.
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0: Right, at number 30, it was down 12 places for Runrig with Anne Ubal as Aird, which is the highest apple in Irish. Eurogroove, a new entry at 29 with Move Your Body. Elton John's Made in England was a new entry at 28. Lots of new entries in the 20s this week. Green Day, a new entry at 27 with When I Come Around. Skins, Take Me Down to the River was new at 26. Brownstones, If You Love Me, down 8 places to 25. Everton FC and All Together Now, new at 24. M&H's, If You Only Let Me In was down 11 places to 23. Will McCoy's Love and Devotion down 3 places to 22. And Bryan Adams' Have You Ever Really Loved a Woman down 7 places to 21. Right then, so those were all the songs rounding out the bottom half of the 40 this week. We'll get to the songs in the upper half of the 40 on our top 40 countdown just after 1:30. But taking us there, let's find out who was at this week's
2: number 6.
0: And you may have heard we had a little football track in the 20s when we did the countdown a second ago. Well, the Reds were in the top 10 this week in 1995. So let's play you this week's number 6. They were up 9 places from last week's 15 to this week's 6. It's Manchester United and Stryker, and we're going to do it again.

0: Right then, Stryker and Man United there with We're Gonna Do It Again, up 9 places from last week's 15 to this week's 6, and second week on the chart for that one overall. That number 6 was as high as that one will get. We'll get back to the top 10 for you very shortly, and the top 40, of course, verbally. But right now, here on the Timeless Top 10 with myself, Gavin Blunt, here on Humbase Cabin FM, let's take a look at the events from the 16th of May for the purposes of this weekend's show. And starting us off this week in 1220, it's not 20 past 12, but 1220 of the year, Henry III of England laid the foundation stone of a new Lady Chapel at Westminster Abbey, thus beginning the new Abbey Church, which was completed in 1245. That's 1245 of the year, not quarter to one. 1532, Sir Thomas More resigned as Lord Chancellor of England. So he was opposed, had opposed the King's separation from the Catholic Church and refused to accept the King as supreme head of the Church of England. 1568, Mary Queen of Scots fled to England. In 1578, Sir Everard Digby, a member of the group of provincial English Catholics, he planned, along with Robert Catesby and others, to kill James I in the failed gunpowder plot of 1605, was born. In 1862, British politician Edwin Gibbon Wakefield, no, he wasn't a monkey, passed away. In 1877, Sir Bernard Spilsbury, the British pathologist who became known for his conclusive evidence in the trial of Dr. Crippen, was born. In 1908, Britain's first diesel submarine was launched. In 1943, the first dambusters raid by the 617 squadron of Lancaster bombers, led by Wing Commander Guy Gibson, breached Mohn, Eder and Salt dams in Germany using bouncing bombs developed by Dr. Barnes Wallace. In 1951, the first regularly scheduled transatlantic flights between John F. Kennedy Airport in New York and Heathrow in London commenced. In 1956, England's Jim Laker took all 10 Australian wickets for 88 in 46 overs at the Oval. In 1983, London police began wheel clamping illegally parked cars. In 1985, two South Wales miners, Russell Shankland and Dean Hancock, were jailed for life for the murder of taxi driver David Wilkie during the miners' strike. In 1990, John Gummer, the government minister, attempted to reassure the public that British beef was safe despite growing fears over BSE. He listed his daughter having her filmed eating a burger for the benefit of the TV cameras at the time. In 1991, Queen Elizabeth II addressed the US Congress, the first British monarch to do so until son did more recently in the last couple of weeks. In 2001, Labour's Deputy Prime Minister John Prescott punched a man who threw an egg at him during his visit to Rhyl in North Wales. And finally, in 2013, following earlier government plans to raise the state pension age, the Institute of Economic Affairs, or IEA, think tank, found that recruitment resulted in a drastic decline in health in the medium and long term. That's the final event from this week's Memory Machine. That feature will return next weekend, same time, same place. Right then, as I said, that's this week's Memory Machine, and that, as I said, will be back next weekend for the 23rd of May for the purposes of next weekend's show. Right now, though, we're going to get straight back to the Timeless Top 10, and it's time now to find out who was at this week's
1: number 5.
0: And I can reveal that this week's 5 was last week's number 2. They dropped 3 places on the chart this week. Number 1 was as high as this one would reach in previous weeks. And it's its 5th week on the chart overall. We're going to play it back to back with the number 4 song, which is a brilliant one. I do promise you that. First of all, here's this week's 5. It's Oasis. This is Some Might Say.

0: Oh, it's the brilliant, the late great Scatman John there with Skibabopabadopbop. I don't think if I spent a lifetime learning how to do that, I'd ever do it as great as John did. He was this week's number four, up two places from last week's six, spending his second week on the chart. That was as high as that one will get. And before that, the more conventional, shall we say, Oasis and Some Might Say, down three places from last week's through to this week's five. And a former number one for them, fifth week on the chart at number five. Right, so we've got the top three back at the business end of the chart now. We're going to bring you the top three very shortly, but right now here on the Timeless Top 10, which we are doing this week from the week ending the 20th of May 1995 on Home Base Cabin FM with myself, Gavin Blood. So before we play you the number three and the number two songs back to back with the ads in the middle, let's count down the songs from 20 to number 11.
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0: Right then, at number 20 it was Joshua Caddison with the non-mover Jesse, and new at 19 was Rod Stewart and You're the Star. Weezer and Buddy Holly down five places to 18, and new at 17 was Bob Marley and the Wailers with Keep On Moving. Bobby Brown's Two Can Play That Game was down eight places to 16. Ali Campbell of UB40 fame, new entry at 15 with That Look in Your Eye. Montel Jordan's This Is How We Do It was down three places to 14. The Out Here Brothers and Don't Stop Wiggle Wiggle down four places to 13, wiggling down the charts. So boys, Zone's Key to My Life was also dropping out of the 10, down seven places to number 12, and a new entry at number 11, Celine Dion's Only One Road was new at number 11. Right, so those were all the songs just missing out on the top 10. I'll recap said top 10 for you just before the end of today's show. But right now, taking us up to the ads, let's find out who was at this week's.
2: Number 3.
0: And I can reveal that this one spent 14 weeks on the chart overall, and it was its 14th week on the charts. It was last week's number 3, this week's number 3, originally released in 1958 by Perez Prez Prado. This was the re-release of the song. I think it was released off the back of a certain alcoholic beverage advert. You may remember the one that I'm talking about. Other beverages are available, of course. So here he is, taking us up to the number 2 song and the ads. It's this week's number 3, non-mover for Perez Prez Prado and his orchestra. This is Guaglione.

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0: Right, so this week's penultimate song on the chart, Live in Joy there with Dreamer, down one place from last week's top spot to this week's two. And before the ads, we played you Perez Prado and his orchestra, originally released in 1958, that one. It was re-released in 95 off the back of a certain alcoholic beverage advert. That was down, that was actually an unmover at this week's number three, 14th week on the chart for that one overall. Well, we're nearly at the end of another edition of the Timeless Top 10, so it's time to say goodbye very shortly. But before we do that, and I tell you what's happening after 2 o'clock, let's take a look at the top 10 with a recap of said songs.
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0: Right then, at number 10, it was, of course, the sound of Billy Ray Martin of the new entry, Your Loving Arms. Tina Arena's Chains was down two places from last week's 7 to this week's 9. Take That One Back for Good, they were down four places to number 8. Love City Groove's Love City Groove, so good they named the song after themselves, was up to number 7. Manchester United and Stryker up nine places to 6. We're going to do it again. Oasis and Some Might Say down three places to number 5. Scatman John and the brilliant Scatman Skibbabop Bubba Dop Bop. Was up two places to number 4. Perez Prado and his orchestra, non-movers at 3. And you've just heard them, Living Joy and Dreamer, were down one place from last week's 1 to this week's number 2. Okay, so those were all the songs on our chart this week, on the chart from the week ending the 20th of May 1995. That's just about it for another edition of the show, so thank you very much for joining me over the course of the last 60 minutes. It's been a pleasure to be with you as always. Don't forget, next weekend on the 23rd and 24th of May, we'll be looking at the chart from the 4th week of May 2005. So next week's charts are coming from 2005, the 4th week of May, next week. And we've also do the Memory Machine as well, with events from the 23rd of May. So join me for all of that, of course, next Saturday and Sunday between 1 and 2. But don't go anywhere, because if you're listening on Saturday, we'll hear another 2 hours of the Afternoon Alternative. That's on the way just after 2 o'clock. And if you're listening on Sunday to the replay of the show, another 60 minutes of the Sunday Sanctuary on the way just after 2 o'clock, with a whole hour of music from the 1990s, from the whole of the decade. And we've also rounding off, as we always do, with three tunes, three songs from one particular artist. This week it's a female solo artist, so find out who that is between 2 and 3 this afternoon. But going to leave you today with one final song here on this week's Timeless Top 10, and that was the song that was this week's
2: number 1.
0: And it was obviously a new entry, because Living Joy was last week's number 1, this week's number 2. And it was the pairing of Robson Green and Jerome Flynn, of course, formerly of London's Burning Fame, one of the many songs that they released in the mid-90s. And it was the double A-side of Unchained Melody and White Cliffs of Dover. We're going to play you the first of those two tracks. So here they are, this week's number 1 artists. It's Robson and Jerome with Unchained Melody, and it's double A-side White Cliffs of Dover. We're going to play Unchained Melody. This, though, has been the time of Top 10. I hope you have been blunt. I'll speak to you soon. But for now, it is goodbye.

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2: Greater Manchester Mayor Andy Burnham's given his strongest indication yet that he's going to try to replace Sir Keir Starmer as PM. He says he will take that fight as high as he can take that fight. Police Scotland is calling for urgent discussions after officers were injured in Glasgow, where Celtic fans gathered to celebrate the club's Scottish Premiership title win. Matthew Dudley has more.
3: 3,000 supporters turned up in the Trongate area yesterday to celebrate their team's victory over Hearts. Officers had missiles, including glass bottles, thrown at them while assisting with a medical emergency. Earlier, Hearts players had to be escorted off the pitch as thousands of Celtic fans spilt onto the field. It follows their 3-1 home victory. The Edinburgh club says reports of serious physical and verbal abuse towards our players and staff, both on the pitch and elsewhere, are deeply disturbing.
2: Finally, the Spitfire aeroplane could go back into production 90 years after its first flight. A concept model's been built. That's the latest from Radio News Hub. I'm Liz Whittaker.
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2: Sunshine and showers through the afternoon, heaviest and most frequent in the west. Parts of the east staying dry. Still feeling a bit cool with highs of 17 degrees Celsius.
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0: Great music there. Welcome along to the second half of this edition of the Sunday Sanctuary here on Herne-Bay's Cabin FM on 94.6 FM across the bay and online around the world at cabin.fm. It's Gavin Blunt behind the microphone again between now and three, and as usual, over the next 60 minutes, we'll be taking you on a musical trip through time and playing some of the greatest music from the entirety of one of the last four decades. We'll also round off the show with a trio of tracks from a well-known artist of the decade in theme tunes. And this week, it's the turn of the 90s. So keep it here at Cabin FM for the Sunday Sanctuary. We've got more great music on the way next.
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Coming up at the top of the hour, we've got the latest news and weather from the Radio News Hub team, followed by this week's edition of The Analogue Years with David Cloak. 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

0: 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Stirring soundtracks from John Williams and Hans Zimmer. 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

0: 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Don't forget, we'll be back next week for another 120 minutes of some of the greatest music from one of the four decades from the 70s through to the noughties, including the timeless top 10 in the first hour, followed in the second by another 10-year musical trip through time, and rounding off with another trio of tracks from a well-known artist in theme tunes. And if you can, please join me for the afternoon alternative next Saturday from 1 p.m. But this has been the Sunday Sanctuary. I have been Going Blunt. I'll speak to you soon, but for now, it is goodbye.
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3: Sunshine and showers through the afternoon, heaviest and most frequent in the west, parts of the east staying dry. Still feeling a bit cool with highs of 17 degrees Celsius.
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We call them the analog years, with the Pointer Sisters, their electro pop classic from 1984, getting to number six with Jump the Colour Field, one of the projects from the late great Terry Hall, 1985. It was the big one for them. Got to number 12 with Thinking of You, and I took my inspiration for Jimmy Ruffin and Hold On to My Love from my local supermarket, who were blaring this out, and I thought, you know what? I've got to get that on the show. Great song, 1980, number two, as we take it.

0: Kim Weston, 1967, got to number 16. Do you remember the Rod Stewart and Tina Turner version of 1990? Also, Maxi Priest and Close to You, the lead single from Bonafide, again, 1990, a global top 10 hit right around the world. By the way, got to number 7 in the UK.
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Waiting for an Alibi. Thin Lizzy, 1979, from the album Black Rose, a rock legend. And it was the only Thin Lizzy album recorded whilst Gary Moore was in the band and a member of the band. Getting to number 9 in that year. Can a Can, Susie Quattro, her second solo single. Getting to number 1 in 1973. The single also made her the first female bass guitarist to become a major rock star. She's also a very good radio presenter as well. And there, Elvis Costello, Unmistakable, I Don't Want to Go to Chelsea, from 1978, getting to number 6, as I think we'll pop into 1980 now, and something very familiar.

0: Matter from 1980. Comfortably Numb. Pink Floyd, From the Wall on the Analog Ears.
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1: From the 60s to the 90s, these are the analogue years. David Cloak.

know if you remember the video to this song. Absolute genius. Jesus, He Knows Me, Genesis 1992 from the album We Can't Dance. Got to number 20, and it was a song that you could actually get on cassette single, would you believe? Before that, a band that I have had the great pleasure of seeing live, actually supporting Level 42, The Christians, taking the 1976 Isley Brothers classic, which they took to number 10. They took it to number 8 in 1988 on the Analog Years.

0: analog years.
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6: Sunshine and showers through the afternoon, heaviest and most frequent in the west, parts of the east staying dry. Still feeling a bit cool with highs of 17 degrees Celsius.
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7: 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David Cloak welcoming you to another hour of the analog years, kicking off with a massive 80s hit with a rather thrilling video.
0: The

In the UK and around the world, these are the Analog Years from AgesRadio.com. I'm David Clough, kicking out the hits from 1960 to 1995. We call them the Analog Years. Very important 1995 because in September of that year, digital radio was launched in the UK, and we celebrate the songs pre-digital radio. Yeah, I think you get the format by now. 1983, number 10, surprisingly, for Michael Jackson, Thriller, although that amazing video, the amazing Vincent Price, I think just took it to a completely different level. Still Rock and Roll to Me from Billy Joel, 1980 US number one. And Stepping Stone, The Monkees, originally recorded by the Liverpool Five in 1966, not released. It did come out as a double A-side with I'm a Believer. And I'm just one of these sort of nerdy types. Apparently there was a difference between the stereo recording and the mono recording. There, now you know.

0: 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Dollar 1982, getting to number four with Give Me Back My Heart. I always wonder how many cans of hairspray they went through in their career. And also, sweet song from Dave Mason from Traffic. We Just Disagree from 1977, a US number 12 smash.
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1: From the 60s to the 90s. The

So this is Thomas Morgan Robertson, better known to you and I as Thomas Dolby, with Close But No Cigar, got to number 22 in 1992. Talented person, runs the Beatnik Software Company, which he established, I think, back in the 1990s. Made a bit of a killing there. And if you are wondering, does he name his stage name surname after the noise reduction system? You're absolutely right.

playing great radio hits from 1960 to 1995. These are the analog years. Tell you what, I don't even know the name of my own show, The Analog Years. Thank you very much. At number one, 1968 from The Move, one of nine top 20 singles. There's Blackberry Way. Before that, Wedding Bells, Godly and Cream, number seven, 1981, with one of the most awful edits towards the end. It sounded like two bits of songs just simply stuck together. But what do I know? David Cloak here with The Analog Years. Our email, nice and simple, studio@agesradio.com. Let's take you now to 1985. And for me, oh, just one of the best bands to go and see live. Taken from World Machine, Level 42, Something About You.

0: dust that one off. One Hit Wonder, Adrian Gervitz from Stoke Newington, would you believe? Classic. UK number 8, 1982, was one of the most played ballads of that year on the radio. Before that, Level 42, Something About You, 1985, from World Machine, number 6. Do you remember the video? Quite a dark clown that Mark King played. Yes, I did have to hide behind the sofa.
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David Cloak here with George Michael, 1988, US number one, UK number 13 with Monkey, written about a friend of his, sadly going through drug and alcohol problems at that time. Positively, 4th Street from Bob Dylan, UK number 8, 1965, but nobody really quite knows if it was actually based on 4th Street in New York City or somewhere else. Answers on a postcard, please. And right at the tail end of the analog years, Breakfast at Tiffany's from Deep Blue Something, One Hit Wonder, getting to number one. And that's it. That's the Analog Ears. It's a wrap for another edition. This is David Cloak. Thank you so much indeed for your company. Look forward to your company again. Remember, you can check out episodes of the Analog Ears at Mixcloud or via our website, agesradio.com. We'll leave you with this. Swing Out Sister, 1986, number 4 hit. Here's Breakout.

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1: Senior Cabinet Minister has dismissed talk of a Labour leadership challenge as froth and nonsense. Culture Secretary Lisa Nandy said Sir Keir Starmer remains firmly in place as Prime Minister, rejecting suggestions he could be forced out by summer. She also criticised former Health Secretary Wes Streeting for reigniting the Brexit debate. Police Scotland have had bottles and other missiles thrown at them as Celtic fans celebrated winning the Premiership title. They say officers were injured during serious disorder, with people seen climbing traffic lights around the Tron Gate. And it wasn't a great night for Eurovision fans in the UK. Look Mum No Computer finished last in the grand final. It's the fourth year in a row that the UK has received no points from the public vote. Bulgaria's Dara won with Bangaranga. She says she wasn't sure whether she wanted to enter.
2: In the beginning, I was not sure if I want to come or not, because I had anxiety and doubt in myself.
1: That's the latest from Radio News Hub. 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
5: Sunshine and showers through the afternoon, heaviest and most frequent in the west, parts of the east state.

0: dry. Still feeling a bit cool with highs of 17 degrees Celsius.
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0: Richard, a funny girl, means it's another 60 minutes of your favourite musicals here on Grease, Paint and Stage Lights with me, Mark Bilsby.
1: And me, Julia Roofing.
2: And me, Alistair Woodgate.
0: 60 minutes of the best that we can squeeze in for the best of the musicals, and also our usual features, which are...
1: Yes, this week we've got an absolutely fabulous tour at 22 from Paddington.
0: Yay!
1: And we've got Aunt Lucy's Prayer and Marmalade, which I'm sure most people will remember was done at the Olivier's.
0: It was very good, wasn't it?
1: Yeah, excellent.
2: Indeed. And we have our lyrical challenge this week. If you know it, you'll know it. Very, very famous show, very famous song, but I wonder if you'll get it from the two lines I'll give you.
0: Well, stand by. In the meantime...
3: Robert Darling, town of Ink, I'll tie me to Paris. The missus wants to open up

0: the original London cast recording of My Fair Lady, Wouldn't It Be Lovely, and the dulcet tones of Julie Andrews.
1: It's time for this week's Lyrical Challenge on Grease Paint and Stage Lights.
0: And as you know, this is where we give you a couple of lines from a song. All you've got to do is identify the song and the show that it comes from. So here we go. I try to speak, but nobody can hear, so I wait around for an answer to appear.
2: See, last week you did your dramatic and all the body work, and he just sits there this week and just goes, me, me, me, me, me.
3: Yeah, but Jekyll and Hyde is much more dramatic than this.
2: Oh, that's true. Okay, one more time then.
0: I try to speak, but nobody can hear, so I wait around for an answer to appear.
2: If you know what it is, it's musicals@btinternet.com. Sounds like a radio show, doesn't it? I try to speak, but no one listens.

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1: I'm sorry, show business isn't for me. I'm going back to Allentown.
2: What was that word you just said? Allentown? I'm offering you a chance to star in the biggest musical Broadway scene in 20 years, and you say Allentown?

0: that must be fun to see, mustn't it? On stage, 42nd Street and
1: great
0: Lullaby
1: number to do.
0: Broadway.
2: Yeah, fabulous number.
0: Have you both been in sort of 42nd Street?
2: Yes.
1: Yes.
2: Mm-hmm. We have.
0: Go on in. Tell me which parts you play, because I'm curious.
2: I was Maggie Jones.
1: And I was Pat Denning. I auditioned for Julian Marsh, but didn't get the role, but played Pat Denning instead.
0: Oh, wow. And you seen that number then, would you?
2: Yes.
0: Ooh.
2: Fabulous number.
0: Very good. Now, I'm going to ask you a question now. Bit of a discussion question.
2: Okay.
0: The technological spectacle on stage, from the chandelier and phantom to the LED screens of Sunset Boulevard, does tech bring or take away anything from the performers? So, like, screens. Because quite a lot nowadays, let me explain what I mean by this, is when you go and see a show with the LED screens, fantastic, because it saves a lot of scenery development and changes. But does it take away from the performance?
1: It depends on the show and it depends how it's used. I love a show which doesn't rely on tech and you are transported to a theatrical world and you have to use your imagination. A brilliant case most recently was The Unlikely Pilgrimage of Harold Fry. Mm-hmm. Didn't rely on tech and it was just wonderful and you were totally immersed in every scene and every character. But there are shows where it absolutely drives it. The production of Sunset Boulevard, Jamie Lloyd's Sunset Boulevard, was stunning, not only because of the performances, but because of the use of the camera work, which just elevated it to something we hadn't seen before. So I think it depends on how it's used. It will vary from show to show, but you absolutely can't have the tech driving the storyline and becoming the star vehicle. It's still got to be with the performers.
0: And your thoughts, Mrs. R?
2: Well, I think as a general rule, if you went to see a touring production sort of 20 years ago, it was all a bit, you know, wobbly scenery and all this sort of thing. And the one thing that projected scenery has done is it's lifted the standard of tours massively. There was a case in point is the flying monkeys in The Wizard of Oz.
0: Yeah.
2: The actors didn't need to fly because there were monkeys flying everywhere. So the actors were still doing all their flying, but they were on the ground and the monkeys were in the air. And it you know, you never would have got that 20 years ago without projected scenery.
0: Gotcha.
1: And a show like Frozen, which so relied upon all of the technical side to deliver all the magic. I mean, it was spectacular, absolutely spectacular. And in many respects, a lot of the critics said was better than the film and gave so much more sort of enjoyment and sort of sense of theatricality and being there. It totally depends on the nature of the piece and how it's used, I think.
0: Another question for you. In Evita, the latest production, she goes out and sings to the crowd waiting outside in the street. How would you have felt as an audience member when it gets to that lovely song that you're watching it on a screen while she's live outside?
2: I know they had to put a lot of police on duty because in the end so many people were turning up to hear her sing that song outside that they had extra police on duty.
0: Wow.
1: Which kind of replicated the crowds that stood below the balcony when Eva Peron would have gone out.
2: Yeah.
1: It's interesting. I sadly didn't get to see the production. Friends that did and were in the auditorium said it didn't detract for them one iota. The whole sort of way it was put together and the spectacle and watching it on the screen, they said was fabulous. So,
0: did you ever get to see it?
2: No, I didn't.
0: No,
2: I didn't.
0: I never got to
1: see it. Interesting, that production is now transferring to Broadway, but Andrew Lloyd Webber has said it is unlikely that the balcony scene will occur on Broadway.
2: Well, yes. I mean, the theatre was ideal for it because it has a balcony.
0: Yes.
2: Of course.
0: That is
2: so
0: true.
2: The theatre was perfect for it.
0: You listen to Grease Pan and Stage Lights.

0: live in a perfect world. What more could you possibly want?
1: It's a Radio Gaga from We Will Rock You here on Grease Painted Stage Lights with me, Mark Bilsby, Julie Roofy and Alistair Woodgate. Time for this.
2: Now it's time to ask the experts on grease paint and stage lights.
1: So if you just tuned in, I pose three questions for our experts, which are Julie Roofy and Alistair Woodgate. And hopefully, I'm still living on Judy Dench, you know that, don't you? The fella got that one right when you asked the question. I was so excited about that. Anyway, I digress. Well, I have three questions which you give the answers to, and if you don't, I get a point, and if you do, you get the point. You ready?
3: Yep.
1: What is the historical origin of the term grease paint, and is it still used in modern musical theatre?
3: I don't think anybody uses grease paint. Used to be the sticks, weren't they? They were
4: makeup, yeah.
3: Incredibly greasy, and you put it on your face and you felt like you'd slapped a whole pound of lard on your face, and then you had to powder it down. Yeah, ghastly.
1: Anyone went to that? Or
4: no, I'll go with that.
1: That's absolutely right. Grease paint refers to the wax-based stage makeup invented by opera singer Karl Böding in 1860 to hide the seam between his forehead and his wig.
3: If you mixed 5 and 9, that's what you got as a healthy complexion, not too much of a tan, 5 and 9.
1: Oh, okay. Thank you.
4: Yeah. Sure. Put it on backwards, you get Dolly Parton's musical.
3: Yes.
1: That's true. Question two. Why are the stage lights traditionally dimmed or turned off during the sit probe? And what happens during this rehearsal?
3: I don't know whether I've ever done a sit probe on the stage. No, so I've no idea. All the sit probes I've ever done have been in...
4: just off the stage,
3: yeah. Off the stage in a rehearsal room.
1: Okay, the answer I've got here, a sit probe is the first rehearsal where the car sits and sings through the score with a full orchestra without acting or choreography.
3: What they used to call a band call years ago.
1: Yeah. A stage light's often secondary during this session because the focus is strictly on the marriage of vocals and instruments. So there we are. Yeah. Okay. Question three. I got lost halfway through that answer. Did you tell? Question three. In the world of stagecraft, what is the proscenium arch and how does it frame a musical production?
3: Well, the pros arch is actually the arch.
4: Proscenium arch, front of the stage.
3: It's the front of the stage. And of course, not all theatres have one. But they used quite often create one with curtains.
1: Okay. Why did you call it prosarch? Because you couldn't be bothered to say proscenium.
3: Prosarch is what everybody calls it. It's proscenium.
4: Like people call the proscenium the pros. The cyclorama, which just is the cloth that goes across the back of the set.
3: It's the cyc.
4: The cyc rather than cyclorama. Yeah.
1: Okay. Well, the arch is the vertical frame surrounding a stage, acting like a picture frame through which the audience views the performance. So well done.
3: And in Mary Poppins, the tour... He walks up one side, he's on a wire, walks up one side, hangs upside down, gets to the middle and does a tap dance on the pros arch.
1: Wow.
3: Absolutely phenomenal.
1: Wow. And I remember seeing Joseph many moons ago where the stage was a sort of a funny shape, almost 3D. It went backwards and everything was acted in that frame. Anyway, it wasn't relevant to what we've just been talking about. You're listening to Grease Paint Stage Lights.

0: happen, yeah. From I Love You Because, the Off-Broadway cast recording, That's What's Gonna Happen. And before that, we heard Luckiest Girl in the World from Pretty Woman.
1: Have you seen Pretty Woman at all, or I Love You Because?
2: Yes, I've seen them both.
1: What did you think of it? Because, again, it's another film that's been turned into a musical.
2: It was all right, Pretty Woman, it was fine.
0: I haven't seen Pretty Woman.
2: Okay, it was toured last year before, something like that.
0: I produced I Love You Because in a theatre, oh gosh, we must be going back about 10 years ago. A lovely show.
2: I think that's a great super show,
1: I'm uneducated, what's it about?
0: It's about a greetings card writer in New York who is wooing his girlfriend, but then she falls out of love with him, and he seeks solace from a friend, and ultimately he and the friend get together. Even when the girlfriend comes back and says, "Okay, let's try again," and he says, "No, we've moved on now." But it's fun.
2: It's a modern day
0: New York romance.
2: It's a nice show.
1: Very good. If you've seen it, let us know your thoughts. It's musicals@btinternet.com. And also, we're going to give you another taste of the Lyrical Challenge, just to tease you a little bit more. That's coming next.
3: Gonna buy me a ticket

And then one day, a tune pops into my head. I jot down some dummy words, Nick and I do a quick head arrangement, then we call the studio and sing it to crew. And the whole world explodes.

0: from Jersey Boys, which is still on tour, Sherry. And before that, we heard from Smokey Joe's Cafe, Keep On Rolling.
1: I think Sherry should have had that da-da-da-dum at the end. Drift off.
2: Now it's time for this week's 2 at 22. Two songs from one show on Grease Paint and Stage Lights.
3: Yes, and today we have an absolutely gorgeous 2 at 22 from Paddington. We're going to start with Aunt Lucy's Prayer, and then we're going to hear Marmalade, which I'm sure everybody will remember from the Oliviers.
4: Oh dear, I don't think even Aunt Lucy could help me out of this mess.
5: If you ever get lost, just roar and I will roar right now.

0: That was this week's 2 at 22 on Grease Paint and Stage Lights.
1: So you've made a mistake, so you're singing the blues, so you take some time, go visit some places.
2: You gotta be somewhere where there's nothing to remind you, right?
3: What you need is a break, I'll arrange a nice cruise, you relax a bit and see some new faces.
4: You gotta do something, but just never look behind you, right?

0: that sounds old as well. Merrily We Roll Along.
1: Well, it is quite old, really.
0: Did it get revised?
2: It's my favourite Sondheim, Merrily We Roll Along.
1: I think it's mine as well, actually.
0: So I've never seen it. I'm so sorry. So what's that one about?
2: Gosh, where do we start?
1: It works backwards.
0: Yeah. Oh, yes, I think you did tell me before.
2: Yeah. Two friends, and it starts with them, with the friendship sort of falling apart, and then it goes back in time to when they first got together.
1: And Our Time, which they sing at the end of the show, which is the beginning, is so poignant because you know exactly what's going to happen to them. Yeah. It's so poignant at the end of that show. It's wonderful.
0: I'm sure you can tell us what's going to happen to them. Do they pop their socks today?
1: No, but they've split up, they divorce,
2: the friendship falls apart.
1: The friendship just completely falls apart.
0: Oh, okay.
2: And it includes the only song that Stephen Sondheim says was autobiographical, a song called Opening Doors, which he was very often asked, you know, are all these songs, a lot of the songs that you write based upon your own experience, your own life? And he said, no, none of them are based on me, but that apparently was.
0: So. Oh, wow. Okay, well, look it up. It's Merrily We Roll Along. And we played you Now You Know. Time to do this.
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0: See, this is where I get upset because it means for another 7 days I don't see you two. But also another 7 days we don't talk to people that are tuned into the programme. It means it's at the end of another 60 minutes. And I love the 60 minutes, but they do go quick.
1: Yes, they do. It's
2: the fastest hour of the week.
1: Yes.
0: It is, isn't it? Anyway, time to say goodbye, unfortunately. But if you'd like to give us some suggestions for the programme, it's musicals@btinternet.com. I'm Mark Bilsby.
1: And I'm Julia Roofy.
2: And I'm Alistair Woodgate.
0: And the answer to this week's Lyrical Challenge.
2: I try to speak, but nobody can hear, so I wait around for an answer to appear. Did you find that one a pain? Did it give you a glazed look? No, of course not. It was Waving Through a Window from Dear Evan Hansen.
1: That was great. I've learned to

0: That's it for another week on Grease Paint and Stage Lights.
1: Thank you very much.
0: We try our best to check all songs to make sure they are profanity-free, but should we miss one, then please accept our deepest apologies. No one involved in Grease Paint and Stage Lights is out to offend or knowingly play these songs. Thank you.

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1: The senior cabinet minister says it's a personal decision for Sir Keir Starmer whether to fight on as pressure grows over his leadership. Culture Secretary Lisa Nandy insisted she wouldn't write him off, but said it's up to the Prime Minister to decide his next move. Speaking to Sky's Trevor Phillips, Miss Nandy brushed off speculation of a Labour leadership challenge.
2: Most of it has turned out to be just froth and nonsense. We've got to get on with the job. We promised people that we'd bring change to their lives, and we've got to take that fight out to the country and show that we can do it.
1: Two men have been arrested after a hit and run in Birmingham left a pedestrian in hospital. The victim, a man in his 30s, suffered leg injuries when he was struck by a van in Stirchley on Thursday night. Police say the vehicle failed to stop but was later recovered. And in football, Manchester United came from behind to beat Nottingham Forest 3-2 at Old Trafford. It was a close contest, but United edged it with three goals to secure all 3 points in the Premier League. That's the latest from Radio News Hub.

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4: Showers persist in the west, possibly forming longer rain in the southwest. Central and northern areas turn dry and chilly with lows of 7 to 9 degrees Celsius.
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1: Hello, Herne Bay. Welcome to the Light Programme, opened this week by BB Daniels and Ben Lyon. And stop, it's wonderful.

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0: Ray McKinley there singing with Will Bradley and his orchestra, I Boogied When I Should Have Woogied. 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
1: Ladies and gentlemen, I have a little number that's very popular in the States, entitled Minnie the Moocher. Now the word moocher is just an American slang for a young girl that's out stealing other girls' sweethearts.

0: Now what she dreamed?
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1: Now he gave his townhouse and racing horses. 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

Concluding our sentimental sequence, Les Brown and his band of renown and Pizza Boy. Before that, Cab Calloway and his orchestra and Tarzan of Harlem. And we started that musical triptych with Adelaide Hall and Minnie the Moocher. And you heard them all on the Light Programme with Steve Wood on Herne Bay's Community Radio, Cabin FM 94.6.

0: with Harry Sosnick waving the stick, Connie Boswell there, and You Forgot to Remember, Naughty Fellow.
1: Hello, children. Several millions of you know my voice in the children's hour. If there are any listening who do not know me, I can say, how do you do to them now? The nursery rhymes I have chosen for you are all well known, and we have taken care not to put too many on a record. You will easily recognize them and be able to sing them. In fact, I am sure you will succeed in making even more noise than the children here. Off we go, then. You all know this one, and we include you in the invitation.

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1: Sing a song of sixpence a pop.

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1: There's one good thing about Humpty Dumpty, and it is that although he's always falling off that wall, he always seems to be ready to do it again.
0: Humpty Dumpty sat on a wall. Humpty Dumpty had a great fall.

Uncle Mac with Dorothy Helmrich, Stuart Robertson and Children's Choir, and Uncle Mac's Nursery Rhymes Medley. I hope you did enjoy that, children.

my God, who's never going to roam again once I'm in the old hometown. By and by, I'll see my little home again. Then I'm going to settle down round the back of the archer. Down in sunny Scotland, where the black of the archer.

Button Chairs, Flanagan and Allen there with Jay Wilbur and his band Round the Back of the Arches. 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

Hello, Light Brigaders. And a very special hello today to Light Brigade member Ellen in Ramsgate, whose name has been drawn from the hat. 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

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Time for a bit of Handel, I think.

with George Treadwell's orchestra, Sarah Vaughan and I've Got a Crush on You, and before that, Louis Prima and Fever. Here's Ralph Martorey.

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the same time next week for another light programme here on Cabin FM 94.6. My thanks, as always, to my co-producer, Peter Gore. Till next time, then, do take care, stay safe. Bye now.

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2: A senior cabinet minister has dismissed talk of a Labour leadership challenge as fraud and nonsense. Culture Secretary Lisa Nandy said Sir Keir Starmer remains firmly in place as Prime Minister, rejecting suggestions he could be forced out by the summer. She also criticised former Health Secretary Wes Streeting for reigniting the Brexit debate. Mr Streeting spoke yesterday.
3: The biggest economic opportunity we have is on our doorstep. We need a new special relationship with the EU because Britain's future lies with Europe and one day, back in the European Union.
2: Public support for higher defence spending is politically fragile, according to new research. While nearly half of voters back increases, far fewer see defence as a top priority. The report from the Good Growth Foundation suggests linking defence investment to jobs and economic growth to strengthen support. Police Scotland have had bottles and other missiles thrown at them as Celtic fans celebrated winning the Premiership title. They say officers were injured during serious disorder, with people seen climbing traffic lights around the Tron Gate. It wasn't quite nil-pop for the UK in the Eurovision, but we did come last. Look Mum, No Computer scored just one in the final, and that was from Ukraine's jury. Bulgaria won for the first time ever with a whopping 516 points. Their act, Dara credited her husband for giving her the confidence to take part.
4: He just pushed me. He was like, you need to go right now to Eurovision. You need to go right now. Pick up your phone, tell them you're going.
2: And former Scotland rugby international Scott Hastings has died at the age of 61. The centre was part of the country's Grand Slam winning side in 1990 and later revealed he was living with incurable cancer. That's the latest from Radio News Hub. I'm Dave Cronin.
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2: Showers persist in the west, possibly forming longer rain in the southwest. Central and northern areas turn dry and chilly, with lows of 7 to 9 degrees Celsius.
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A very good evening and welcome to this evening's Cabin Folk here on 94.6 Herne Bay's very own Cabin FM. Reg Mills here for the next couple of hours with some traditional, contemporary and local folk music. So let's see what's coming up in the show this evening. Well, in the first hour, as always, I'll play a couple of tracks from the UK Folk Albums charts, and we do actually have a brand new chart, so I'm looking forward to that. There's also going to be a song from the vault, and then in the second hour and just after 8 o'clock, it's the Cabin Folk Sessions, and this week the featured artist is Dave Lee, so listen out for that one. I also have a group that are making their debut on Cabin Folk this week, and they will be just in the second half as well, so listen out for them. Lots and lots to get through, so let's start off with this one from Pentangle, and this is The Wedding Dress.

Pentangle and Wedding Dress starting us off this evening. I played two in a row, and then I'll give you a rundown of our brand new UK Folk Albums chart. So coming up very shortly, we've got Lal and Mike Waterson with Bright Phoebus. But first, this is June Tabor and Pain or Paradise. Well, I know which one I prefer.

Time to give you a rundown of this month's UK Folk Albums Charts. And new in at number 10, Fear of Emotion, that's by C-Fret. Catherine Priddy, she drops from number 2 to number 9 with These Frightening Machines, while Jacob Allen is at number 7 with In Limerence. Mumford & Sons remain at number 6 with Rushmere, and a new entry at number 5, it's Butler Blake and Grant with Murmurs. Nathan Evans and St Phoenix Band, they remain at number 4 with The Angel's Share, and new in at number 3, it's Laura Marling with Patterns in Repeat, the deluxe edition. At number 2 this month, Amble and Reverie, and staying at number 1, Mumford & Sons and Prize Fighter. So let's play a couple from the charts, a couple of our new entries. Coming up in a few minutes' time, we've got C-Fret from their Fear of Emotion album, which is in a new at number 10, and the song is called Wait. But first of all, Butler, Blake and Grant, new in at number 5, Murmurs, and this song is called Did I Say? Hey.

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Sea Fret and White, and before that it was Butler, Blake and Grant and Did I Say. Time now to play a couple from our local artists. We've got coming up Dobbo and Garfield with Future X, but first this is the inimitable Bob Kenwood and Sweet Pippin Coxheath.

0: Oh no.
1: It was absolutely great fun recording their session a little while back, and they will be appearing in the Cabin Folk sessions in a few weeks' time. That's Dobbo and Garfield and Future X. We've got Bellowhead coming up next, so let's get a bit lively and roll the woodpile down.

Bellowhead and Roll the Woodpile Down. Now, we've got Barry Dransfield coming up next, and I think that back in his day, he definitely went under the radar and was really underestimated, and I think he's gaining a little bit more of a following and some more attention these days, and quite rightly too. This is his 1972 anti-war masterpiece song, in my opinion, Lots of Little Soldiers.

Lots of little soldiers. That's Barry Dransfield, and he's actually 79 years old now, so let's hope he's still writing some great, great songs. Let's have a little bit of a sing-song now, taking us up to our song from the vault. This is the Blackwater Boys and their version of Whiskey in the Jar.

you sing along to that one? I sincerely hope so. Time for our song from the vault, and it really is from the vault tonight, because I'm taking you all the way back to 1933. It's a song by Huddy William Leadbetter, yes, otherwise known as Leadbelly. The song is called Goodnight Irene, and a chap called John Lomax recorded it while he was on a prison visit to Huddy Leadbetter in the Louisiana State Penitentiary. So there you go. He was inside when he recorded it. So here we go. Not very good quality. It's the best I could do. But anyway, you get the idea. Leadbelly and Goodnight Irene.

0: goodnight.
1: There you go, Leadbelly from 1933, and good night, Irene. Coming up very shortly, we've got Horselips and the Shamrock Shore. But first, it's Bob Pegg, the song A Dram for the Singer, a sentiment with which I absolutely concur.

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I remember seeing those back in about 1973. They were support act for Steel Ice Band. There's a surprise. And before that, Bob Pegg and A Dram for the Singer. Let's keep the Irish feel going now. Do you remember this one in the charts? East of Eden and Jig a Jig.

That was one that used to rev us up a little bit at the local art college dances back in the day, especially if you'd had a dram or two. East of Eden and Jigga Jig. It's Kate Rusby's turn now, and she's going to sing all about the White Cockade.

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Welcome to part two of Cabin Folk here on 94.6 Cabin FM. Reg here for another hour. And coming up in this hour, well, we have got a local artist making their debut on Cabin Folk very, very shortly. I'll also give you a rundown of what's going on in and around the local area. We also have Dave Lee's Cabin Folk session. So to kick us off for hour number two, let's have this one from Gilmore and Roberts. And the song is Dr. James.

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1: Well, it's that time in the show for our Cabin Folk Session, and this evening I am pleased to welcome Dave Lee. Good evening, David.
2: Thank you very much, Reg. It's really nice to be here.
1: Good, and thank you for joining me on the session as well tonight. Now, in a short while, we're going to find out a bit more about you, but before we get into conversation, let's start with a couple of songs. Now, what are you going to play for us?
2: Well, let's have a look here. 90 Miles an Hour Down a Dead End Street, right, which was a Hank Snow one, and Bob Dylan done it as well. And it's one of my favourite songs.
1: Oh, well, that's a good way to start. And what's the second one you're going to do?
2: Killing the Blues. And again, another favourite of mine. It's only a short song, but it's a really nice song to listen to.
1: Excellent. Right, so you go and get yourself ready, and I'll introduce you. This is Dave Lee.

0: So our guest on tonight's Come In Folk Sessions is Dave Lee, and thank you for joining me again.
1: Thank you very much, Rich. It's lovely to be here.
0: Yeah, absolutely a pleasure. So you've done your first two songs, and it's time to find out a little bit more about you.
1: Okay.
0: So first question I asked everybody is, when did you start playing?
1: I got my first beat-up guitar when I was 7. It had 4 strings on it, and I didn't know how to tune it. So, and I struggled with that for about 3 or 4 years before someone showed me how to tune up 4 strings. But, at least 7.
0: Oh, wow. So
1: very early.
0: Oh, you came from an early age then.
1: Yes.
0: Yeah. And I know that you've played in lots and lots of bands over the year. So tell us a bit about all of that. Your history, basically.
1: Yeah, I have played in a few. A guy called Graham, who used to... He was Fulcrum. We come out as Fulcrum. It was just the two of us. We done a CD for that. I was in a band called Five-Legged Horse, which, don't ask.
0: I won't.
1: Which we done... We went all over Kent. With that, it was a bit of a rock band, although I played banjo in that particular
0: banjo
1: band.
0: In a rock band.
1: In a rock band, well, yes, it did go.
0: That's unusual.
1: It is unusual, to say the least. I was also in Station KDD, which we done mostly folky stuff, but a bit of country stuff as well. They're the main three ones. Also, I was a local duo I played with, so we become a trio called the Pine Nuts. And that went on for a while as well. So, yeah, a few bands.
0: You've been about a bit then.
1: Oh, yes, for my sins.
0: And you're playing on your own now. You're around the folk clubs?
1: Yes, I go around the folk clubs. I like to play with other people. I like to jam with people.
0: Yep.
1: I've got reasonably good at that because I can fake a lot of chords and whatnot. So.
0: Yes, we've talked about that.
1: Yeah. So, it's... Yeah, it's really interesting, but the folk clubs are my love.
0: Excellent. So, let me ask you, are you influenced by any particular band or artist?
1: I'll be honest with you, the artist that really I like, I don't know about so much influence me, but I do some of his songs, is Nick Jones.
0: Absolutely.
1: He'd brought an album called Penguin Eggs, and I do 3 or 4 of his songs on there. I can't play them like he played them, but I do my best.
0: Yeah.
1: But yes, he's a good influence. And all of them, Steel Ice Span, Bob Dylan, I was brought up in the 60s with all those people.
0: Yes.
1: Donovan, they was all there, Joan Baez. Ah, loved them all. Fantastic people.
0: So if you'd like to pick, if I was to ask you, I'll get you to play, I'll play you a song on Cabin Folk, what song would you pick? I'm really putting you on the spot now.
1: One that I have done is Kennedy IO by Nick Jones.
0: Yep.
1: That's a fantastic song.
0: Oh,
1: fantastic.
0: I might see if I can dig that out and play it for you.
1: Okay, it would be lovely.
0: Yeah.
1: It would be lovely.
0: Yeah, that would be nice, wouldn't it, eh?
1: Yeah.
0: So, you've got a couple of songs to play us out with. So, tell us a bit about these two songs.
1: Okay, the Copper Kettle.
0: Yes.
1: That is... I first heard that song by a duo that come from over Essex to one of our folk clubs called the Popular Wobblies. honestly, what a name, but everybody knew them. They did change their name and they suddenly disappeared. But anyway, Popular Wobblies. But it was actually written by a guy called Albert Frank Beddow. And it's a beautiful song, about the old country where they... used to make whiskey out in the woods.
0: Oh, that really sounds good. Interesting. Yeah,
1: yeah.
0: My kind of place, I think.
1: Oh, very nice, very nice.
0: And then the final one that you're going to play for us is Radioland, and I know there's a long story to this, so tell us about it.
1: Yeah, this Radioland was a song that I learnt from a lovely lady called Debbie McClatchy. She's from the south in South America, up in the Appalachian Mountains. She come from there. Debbie McClatchy. She done this album in 1988, and it was called Radioland. And the album or the song that I do off that album is called Radioland, and it's a beautiful song about how it was before we had television, and especially in America, they just had great big antennas up. In the middle of one of the states, and they just got the Grand Old Opry. That's all they had, and fantastic song by her. Also, I did meet Debbie McClatchy.
0: Yeah.
1: And I asked her to play this song. Would she do it at her gig? And she said no, she wasn't going to do it. She doesn't do it anymore. And I thought, oh, that's sad, because it's a lovely song. And I said, well, I do it. And she said, well, good luck to you. She said, why not? I said, can I have it? And she said, yeah. I think she was joking. But, you know, it was really, really nice.
0: And I think she didn't do it because it's something to do with her
1: She played with a guy that played an accordion. And I think they had something going. And I think it folded up. So that's why she never sung the song. But that's just a guess on my side.
0: I see. But you play that one as well.
1: Oh, I do that one. Yeah,
0: well, you're going to give us a taster of it in a minute, aren't you?
1: Right, yeah.
0: All right, well, look, I'm going to say thank you very much for joining me this evening. And I'm going to leave you to go and get yourself ready to play out. You're going to play us out with Radioland. But first, this is Copper Kettle. Dave, thanks very much for joining me.
1: Thanks for having us here, Reg. It's been absolutely wonderful.

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1: And that was Dave Lee's Cabin Folk Session. Thank you very, very much, Dave, for coming in and recording it. We really had a nice time. And if you'd like to be featured in the Cabin Folk Sessions, then why not drop me a line? You can email me at cabinfolk@cabin.fm, or you can simply contact me via the Cabin Folk Facebook page and send me a direct message from there. Next week it will be Cabin Folk Live, and it will feature the Flailing Angels. And I've been out and about with my little portable recorder, and I did actually record them down at the Diver's Arms the other day. So let's give you a taster of what it's going to sound like. This is the Flailing Angels live at the Diver's Arms. Fire Me Up.

Recorded live at the Divers Arms the other day. That's the Flailing Angels and Fire Me Up. And they will be our featured artist in the Cabin Folk Live next week. And I'll play a couple more tracks recorded at that same session. I've been having a look through the folk albums charts, and straight in at number 15, there was a great chap, Spencer Cullum, and he's got Coin Collecting Volume 3, and I picked this one out. This features Alison de Groot and Spencer Cullum, and it's called Gavin's Eve.

That's Spencer Cullum featuring Alison de Groot. The song's called Gavin's Eve, and that's taken from his album that is fresh in at number 15 in the UK Folk Albums chart, called Coin Collecting Volume 2. Time now to give you an idea of what's going on in and around Herne Bay. So, Herne Bay Folk Club, it's Singers' Night on Wednesday the 27th of May, starting at 7pm at the Old Garage Bar, Hampton Bay Park. Whitstable Folk Club on the 25th of May, it's Spring Folk Club Showcase, and on the 29th of May, it's the Singers' Night. Whitstable Folk Club is at the Whitstable Social Club, Belmont Road, Whitstable. At Faversham Folk Club on the 20th of May, they have Jeff Warner, and they meet at the Limes Pub Restaurant, Preston Street in Faversham. Deal Folk Club on the 4th of June, it's a singer's night, and the 18th of June, they have Johnny Coppin, and they meet at St Andrew's Church Hall, West Street, Deal, and they start at 7:15. Roslyn Court, May the 28th, it's John Doran and the Northern Assembly. And then let's have a look and see what's happening in Herne Bay. Well, on Tuesday the 19th at the pub in the High Street is Tuesday Live with Field of Dreams. On Wednesday the 20th at 7:30pm at the Divers Arms is the new and homegrown Originals Night. Featured artist there is Cherry. And then finally, on Sunday the 24th, 4:30 at Harry's Bar in Mortimer Street, Sunday Live with Sarah Jane Hassel. And if you want to share your gig list or events on Coming Folk, just send me an email, comingfolk@coming.fm, or just message me via the Coming Folk Facebook page. But just make sure you give me plenty of notice.

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0: over the Bombardier.
1: You and McCall and Cam Ye au Frey France. Now, I told you early on about an artist that will be making their debut on Cabin Folk. Well, the artist is April Blood. They're a creative partnership and they come from Whitstable. And they have a new single coming out and they very, very kindly sent me a pre-release copy of it. So here it comes right now. This is April Blood and Strangely Curious.

April Blood and Strangely Curious, and that comes out on the 29th of May, and they will be doing a gig at the Coach and Horses in Whitstable to actually officially release the single. So if you can get along to that, then why not indeed. And I have got them booked in to record a Cabin Folk session very, very shortly, so really looking forward to that. Keeping with our local artists now, this is Helen and Johnny, aka From the Workshop, and White Gold.

from the workshop and White Gold. Now, I received a message this week from Malcolm, who happens to live in Mid Wales. I hope you're keeping well, Malcolm. He's a regular listener to the show. And the message said, "Hey, Reg, you haven't played any Run Rig for a little while." And I know he's a great fan of that. So just for you, Malcolm, this is Run Rig and Loch Lomond.

Well, look at that. It's brought us to the end of yet another Cabin Folk. The time goes so quickly, doesn't it, eh? Thank you very much for listening this evening. I hope you've enjoyed my choice of music. And if you'd like to contact me for any reason for the show, whether you want to choose a few tracks or just put yourself down for a Cabin Folk session, then the email address is cabinfolk@cabin.fm, or you can send a direct message from the Cabin Folk Facebook page. As I say, it's as easy as that. I'm going to now disappear off into the distance and leave you in the very, very capable hands of Steve Ralph for the Sunday Wind Down Show. So I'm going to wish you a very, very good week, and I look forward to your company next Sunday, and we can do it all again. So take care and bye for now.

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2: A cabinet minister has brushed off speculation of a Labour leadership challenge as froth and nonsense. Culture Secretary Lisa Nandy insisted Sir Keir Starmer's position as Prime Minister is secure and dismissed suggestions he could be out by the summer. It comes as Andy Burnham signalled his strongest move yet to replace Sir Keir Starmer as PM. This is what he's told ITV.
3: I will take that fight as high as I can take that fight, because I think the country does need to change if it's to work for all people in all places.
2: A think tank has warned the government needs to do more to win public backing for defence spending. Polling shows support is easily outweighed by concerns over services like the NHS. Researchers say boosting jobs and backing UK firms in defence contracts could help build longer-term support. A senior Police Scotland officer has called on Celtic to be more accountable as he expressed frustration following fan disorder in the wake of the Scottish Premiership decider. There's been 14 arrests in Glasgow so far following Celtic's Scottish Premiership win, which was followed by scenes of disorder in parts of the city. People are paying more to their dads on Father's Day this year than they spent on their mums on Mother's Day. That's according to My Voucher Codes. Sarah Jane Outen is a shopping expert. She says it might be less about jewellery and flowers for dads, but that's not bringing down the cost.
4: Top of the list was food, alcohol and meals out. And that seemed to align with dad's wishes as well. That was the things that they wanted the most. It seems that maybe they're going for the more indulgent ranges, and that's why it's a little bit pricier.
2: And tributes are pouring in for the former Scotland rugby international, Scott Hastings, who's died at the age of 61. The centre was part of the country's Grand Slam winning side in 1990 and later revealed he was living with incurable cancer. That's the latest from Radio News Hub. I'm Dave Cronin.
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2: One day we'll see sunshine and showers for many. More persistent rain moves into Northern Ireland, Wales and southwest England by evening. Highs of 14 degrees Celsius.
6: Across the bay.
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9: 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Welcome along to the Sunday wind down here on 94.6 Cabin FM. I'm Steve Ralph with you through till midnight tonight, winding down your weekend, ready for another new week. It may come round oh so fast. Big thanks as always to the incredible Reg with another great Cabin Folk. I don't know how he does it. It's a trade secret. Yeah. Anyway, let's kick things off with the Ting Tings back from 2008. And that's

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1: Yeah, we sure are.
0: But we can't let the darkness win.
1: It's time to wake up.
0: Yes, because I can see the light of a clear blue morning. Can you? It's been a long, dark night.

0: Dolly Parton featuring Lainey Wilson, Miley Cyrus, Queen Latifah and Reba. That's A Light of a Clear Blue Morning. And we kick this show off this evening with the Tintings, and That's Not My Name. Now, as always, if you'd like to get in touch, just drop an email to studio@cabin.fm. Well, did you see Eurovision last night? Craps. Well, we got as far as seeing our song perform, our entry perform, and then as my wife has got an early start in the morning for work, we went to bed, but I saw the result in the morning. We didn't do very well, did we? Well, we've got our UK entry coming up next.
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There we are, Eins zwei drei there from Look Mum, No Computer. That was our UK entry to the Eurovision, and it came last. We got 1 point. Crumbs, a bit. That was. It wasn't really deserved, was it, to be that bad? It wasn't going to be a winner, but coming last, it just wasn't right, was it? But anyway, good try. Well, so what did you win then? Well, the winner was Dara and Bangaranga from Bulgaria. So next year, the Eurovision from Sofia, Bulgaria. Anyway, here it is, the winning song of the Eurovision 2026.

Now, PJ and Duncan, a.k.a. Ant and Dec and Stepping Stone, a cover of a track from the 60s from The Monkees, did you know? Very good evening to regular listener Carol. She said, Steve, any chance you could play Doris Day in the Black Hills of Dakota from Calamity Jane? Anything for you, Carol. Here it is especially for you.

are the Beatles back from 1970. Let It Be. What a track. And before that, we had a request especially for Carol Doris Day back from 1953 and the Black Hills of Dakota, which came from Calamity Jane. So a new study shows the UK sandwich choices vary wildly, with each city favouring very different fillings, from tuna mayo in Stoke-on-Trent to crayfish in Oxford and Korean fried chicken in Glasgow. Tastes are increasingly diverse and regional, with sandwiches eaten multiple times a week by many. The wrong one can apparently have a surprisingly big impact on people's day. Well, my son Samuel, he's a devout just straight ham, yeah. And what did I have on Saturday when I took him out? What did I have? It was, I think, a BLT, actually. Bacon, lettuce, tomato. Oh, that was quite nice. Anyway, let's play some more music. Let's go back to 2019 with Harry Styles. This is Golden.

Yvonne Elliman and Andre Previn there. I Don't Know How to Love Him from the Jesus Christ Superstar soundtrack back from 1973. And before that, we had a bit of Harry Styles and Golden. Now, as always, if you'd like to get in touch this evening, just drop an email to studio@cabin.fm. Well, I think it's time we had a survey question, just for a bit of fun. A survey said 48% of adults had one of these as a kid and 20% say they still have it. What do you think it is? 48% of adults had one of these as a kid and 20% say they still have it. I'll give you the answer in about 15 or so minutes' time. It's Bruno Mars now. And I Just Might here on 94.6 Cabin FM, home base's very own local station. I'm Steve Ralph. This is the Sunday Wind Down. Great to have you along.

Michael Barrett, better known as Shakin' Stevens, and Green Door there back from 1981, and before that, a bit of Bruno Mars and I Just Might here on the Sunday Wind Down. Just reading here, I don't know if they know this, how hell they know this, but cows have best friends. Yes, now you know. It's the mamas and the papas now.

Mills, and we preceded it with a track from 1966, The Mamas and the Papas. What a track as well. California Dreaming. If it's the first time you've tuned to our station, this is Herne Base Cabin FM. We've been in existence since 1970, and we're proud to be serving the communities of Herne Bay and the surrounding area. So it's great to have you along this evening. Someone who's listening this evening is regular listener Callum. Hello, Callum. He said, Steve, any chance you could play The Killers and Mr. Brightside? Absolute pleasure.

has a new release. That's Sunday Stars again, Sun This Morning. Yes. Well, I'm going to give you the answer to that survey question now. Before I forget, 48% of adults have had one of these as a kid, and 20% say they still have it. But what do you think the answer is? Well, the answer is a nickname. Yeah. Taking us up to the top of the hour with the 10 o'clock news from the Radio News Hub is Raxu and Wycliffe Jean. And this is Demilo.

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1: Senior Cabinet Minister says it's a personal decision for Sir Keir Starmer whether to fight on as pressure grows over his leadership. Culture Secretary Lisa Nandy insisted she wouldn't write him off, but said it's up to the Prime Minister to decide his next move. Speaking to Sky's Trevor Phillips, Miss Nandy brushed off speculation of a Labour leadership challenge.
2: Most of it has turned out to be just froth and nonsense. We've got to get on with the job. We promised people that we'd bring change to their lives, and we've got to take that fight out to the country and show that we can do it.
1: Police officers have been injured during serious disorder as they disperse crowds in Glasgow, where Celtic fans gathered following their Scottish Premiership title win. Around 3,000 supporters got together to celebrate their team's victory against Hearts. Police Scotland says bottles and other missiles were thrown at them. Officers protecting the royal family at Windsor Castle are under investigation over allegations they slept while on duty. The Sun's reporting a number of officers on protective duties from the Met Police's Royalty and Specialist Protection Team are being looked into. Allegations include officers leaving posts unattended and having naps when they were supposed to be working. Medical dismissal is driving women away from going to the doctors. That's according to Nurofen, who say over half of women believe their pain is ignored, meaning they feel reluctant to seek help again. Charlotte Marianne advocates for women's health equality after her own experiences of being shrugged off.
3: I actually got sectioned under the Mental Health Act when doctors dismissed my pain and didn't believe that I was actually in agony. It then went as far as them even accusing my parents of making me sick.
1: And it wasn't quite nil point for the UK in the Eurovision on Saturday, but we did come last. Look Mum No Computer scored just one in the final. Bulgaria won for the first time ever with a whopping 516 points. That's the latest from Radio News Hub. I'm Dave Cronin.
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1: One day we'll see sunshine and showers for many. More persistent rain moves into Northern Ireland, Wales and southwest England by evening. Highs of 14 degrees Celsius.
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7: Welcome along to the second part of the Sunday Wind Down. I'm Steve Ralph with you through till midnight tonight. Let's go back to the 80s for this one from Kim Wilde and her cover of You Keep Me Hanging On. As always, if you want to get in touch, just drop an email to studio@cabin.fm.

from 1986, Kim Wilde, and You Keep Me Hanging On. So today is 137 of the year. There are 228 days left until the end of the year. Today is World Baking Day, National Walnut Day, World Telecommunications Day, National Mushroom Hunting Day, and World Hypertension Day. Your star sign is Taurus, and your birthstone is Emerald. And listening up in Montrose in Scotland is super regular listener Kev Calder. A very good evening, Kev, listening with Anne and Mindy, their dog. They love a bit of Cabin FM, and they certainly love the Sunday wind down. And another love of Kev's is ELO, the Electric Light Orchestra. And this evening he selected this one. Here is the news.

Rihanna and Rude Boy. And before that, we had Here Is the News from ELO, from Cabin FM's number one ELO fan. That's Kev called up in Montrose in Scotland. I hope you've had a great weekend. Very best wishes to you all. And many, many thanks as always for listening to the show. Lots to say hello to regular listener Craig. He said, Steve, any chances of Iron Maiden? Cool, yes. How about this one? Run to the Hills, back from 1982. But if you do Run to the Hills, take your radio with you.

bit of Dr. Alban there, and It's My Life. And before that, we heard from Julie from Recover Beacon WI, and we had a request for Craig, Run to the Hills. Hope you enjoyed that, Craig, back from 1982 from Iron Maiden. Yeah. Well, I'm reading here that half of young adults say they dislike their jobs and feel stuck, according to a new study. A third say returning to the office has made them feel worse, with some reporting regular stress and breakdowns at work. Despite this, most believe they could succeed on their own, with many already running side hustles or exploring entrepreneurships. Yes, sounds good to me. Well, for Coldplay fans everywhere on the wind down, here's Everyday Life.

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2: Very good evening to a super regular listener, Mr. Keith. Keith Ambrose, listening over at Sheerness in the Isle of Sheppey, a.k.a. White Van Man. He loves Cabin FM. Thank you for all your support, Keith. And we are his local station. Yes, great stuff. Irrespective, he's on the Isle of Sheppey. But he said, Steve, could you play John Newman and Come and Get It? Here it is, especially for you. Coming up after that, it's our Run Rig Spot.

specially requested by Keith Ambrose. That's John Newman. Come and get it. Hope you enjoyed that, Keith. And looks like you've had a good day today and helped out with the brake bad change. That's great stuff. Well, it's around 10:30 now, which means only one thing. If you're a regular listener, you'll know we have our Run Rig spot where we celebrate that great Scottish band Run Rig. We have a Run Rig spot on a Sunday at 10:30 and the same time on a Wednesday evening as well, my shows. And as always, our Cabin FM expert on Run Rig, Alex Frost, has hand-selected another great track, this time from 1989. This is called City of Lights.

Yeah, Billie Eilish, What Was I Made For? And before Billy, we heard from Alan, evidently listening in Whitstable. And of course, we had our Run Rig spot. And just a reminder, join me on Wednesday if you love a bit of Run Rig. Same time, 10:30. And Alex will hand select another great track for our Run Rig spot for Wednesday. Yes. So I'm reading here, many men say shaving their head was the best decision they made after worrying about hair loss for years. Events like Soho's Bald Fest are celebrating the look with free shaves, music and drinks. Supporters say losing their hair is less stressful than they fear of, and then the fear of it going, ending daily maintenance and anxiety. Yes. I kind of cut mine very, very short, and I've got somebody with special needs who likes to pull hair, so there's a good reason for it as well. Bless you, Samuel. Anyway, here's Robbie Williams.

Yeah, that's George Michael with a lovely remastered version of Praying for Time back from 1990. Just to make mention that this evening, as always, we have a featured artist at 11:30. And this evening, it's Alanis Morissette. We've got two great tracks from her. And so stick around for that. I'm here till midnight, so don't go anywhere. Keep it locked to 94.6 Cabin FM. Let's go back to 1974 now with Johnny Bristol. And Hang On In There, Baby.

0: Somebody. And before that, Johnny Bristol, Hang On In There, Baby. We're going to venture back to the 60s next with the Shocking Blue, Never Marry a Railroad Man.
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and Shocking Blue. Yes, the ones that did Venus. Remember that one? That's Never Marry a Railroad Man. Coming up at the top of the hour, we'll have the news from the Radio News Hub team up in Leeds. And then another final hour of my show through till midnight tonight. And as I mentioned, we got Alanis Morissette as our featured artist at around 11:30. Taking us up there, here's Welsh artist Macy. What a great voice she's got. And Please Keep Talking here on 94.6 Cabin FM.

0: Burnham signalled his strongest move yet to replace Sir Keir Starmer as PM. This is what he's told ITV.
1: I will take that fight as high as I can take that fight, because I think the country does need to change if it's to work for all people in all places.
0: A think tank has warned the government needs to do more to win public backing for defence spending. Polling shows support is easily outweighed by concerns over services like the NHS. Researchers say boosting jobs and backing UK firms in defence contracts could help build longer-term support. A senior Police Scotland officer has called on Celtic to be more accountable as he expressed frustration following fan disorder in the wake of the Scottish Premiership decider. There's been 14 arrests in Glasgow so far following Celtic's Scottish Premiership win, which was followed by scenes of disorder in parts of the city. People are paying more to their dads on Father's Day this year than they spent on their mums on Mother's Day. That's according to My Voucher Codes. Sarah Jane Outen is a shopping expert. She says it might be less about jewellery and flowers for dads, but that's not bringing down the cost.
2: Top of the list was food, alcohol and meals out. And that seemed to align with dad's wishes as well. That was the things that they wanted the most. It seems that maybe they're going for the more indulgent ranges, and that's why it's a little bit pricier.
0: And tributes are pouring in for the former Scotland rugby international, Scott Hastings, who's died at the age of 61. The centre was part of the country's Grand Slam winning side in 1990 and later revealed he was living with incurable cancer. That's the latest from Radio News Hub. I'm Dave Cronin.
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0: One day we'll see sunshine and showers for many. More persistent rain moves into Northern Ireland, Wales and southwest England by evening. Highs of 14 degrees Celsius.
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7: Come along to the third and final hour of the Sunday wind down. Let's go back to 1984 to get this hour off with Denise Williams, and let's hear it for the boy. I'm Steve Ralph with you through till midnight tonight. Really great to have your company here on Herne Bay's very own local station, with something special on your FM dial.

And that's James and Hallelujah Anyhow. And now we kick the hour off with Denise Williams. And let's hear it for the boy. If you love a bit of 50s, come and join me tomorrow at midday for Steve's 50s hour. Between midday and 1, something quite unique on the radio. There's not much 50s around, if any. So be great to have you along. If you love a bit of that kind of decade, then join me at midday on Monday. Let's go back to 1973 now with the Detroit Spinners and Could It Be I'm Falling In Love. Don't forget, if you want to say hello, drop an email to studio@cabin.com.

Now, Sabrina Carpenter, such a funny way. Before that, we heard from Tanya from the East Kent Radio Society. And if you make it a cuppa, then I'd like one, Tanya. That'd be lovely. No sugar in mine. And the Detroit Spinners. And could it be I'm falling in love? Yeah. So people are losing money each year because they avoid asking friends to pay back small shared bills, a new study suggests. And many say chasing money feels more awkward than talking about politics, relationships or personal issues. As a result, some end up covering costs for others, especially in group meals where the bill gets split unevenly. Yeah. Anyway, yeah, if Keith is still listening, this is one of his favourite tracks, and he actually named his daughter on the strength of this track, The Police, Roxanne.

Me Shape Me back from 1969, and before that, a track from The Police and Roxanne. So UK roads are facing a major pothole crisis, with claims they now outnumber lunar craters by 100 to 1. The repair backlog is estimated to cost around £16.3 billion to fix. Transport Secretary says £8.3 billion from the axed HS2 project will be redirected to improve local roads. Well, that's good news, isn't it? He's Busted Now and Thunderbirds, and after that we'll have our featured artist this evening, Alanis Morissette.

Bastard and Thunderbirds. Yeah. Well, it's 11:30, which means it's our featured artist. And this evening, it's Alanis Nadine Morissette, Canadian and American singer, songwriter and record producer. She hails from Ottawa in Canada. And we got two great tracks from her. We're going to go back to 1996 for this one, Ironic. And we're going to follow it with Uninvited. Yeah.

tracks from Alanis Morissette there. Uninvited, and we preceded that with Ironic. Fantastic stuff. That's Canadian and American singer, songwriter, and record producer. She's done some great tracks and two great examples there. Well, let's follow her with Harry Styles, and this is called Aperture.

Now, the great Billy Idol there, White Wedding, back from 1982. And before that, we had Harry Styles and Aperture. So May has become Britain's peak month for home improvements as warmer weather and bank holidays push people into DIY mode. New figures suggest around 45% of homeowners use the time to tackle repairs, decorating and long-delayed projects. But enthusiasm often outpaces reality, with quick jobs turning into drawn-out makeovers.

1980, and before that, Brian May in a track. Remember, it was using a certain car advert? Yeah. Driven by you. Crumbs, not much of the show left. Let's shoehorn this one in. Brian Prothero and Fly Now.

That's Brian Prothero and Fly Now. I've got to fly now because we're just about out of time. Thank you so much for your company this evening. Coming up at 7 in the morning, starting our shows off tomorrow morning, is Martin Hannay with the Cabin Breakfast Club. But on behalf of the whole team here at our studios here in Herne Bay at Cabin FM, I'd like to wish you a very pleasant and peaceful night. Keep it locked to 94.6. We've got music through the night. Playing us out is Tears for Fears and Mad World indeed.

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1: Senior Cabinet Minister says it's a personal decision for Sir Keir Starmer whether to fight on as pressure grows over his leadership. Culture Secretary Lisa Nandy insisted she wouldn't write him off, but said it's up to the Prime Minister to decide his next move. Speaking to Sky's

0: other missiles were thrown at them. Officers protecting the royal family at Windsor Castle are under investigation over allegations they slept while on duty. The Sun's reporting a number of officers on protective duties from the Met Police's Royalty and Specialist Protection Team are being looked into. Allegations include officers leaving posts unattended and having naps when they were supposed to be working. Medical dismissal is driving women away from going to the doctors. That's according to Nurofen, who say over half of women believe their pain is ignored, meaning they feel reluctant to seek help again. Charlotte Marianne advocates for women's health equality after her own experiences of being shrugged off.
1: I actually got sectioned under the Mental Health Act when doctors dismissed my pain and didn't believe that I was actually in agony. It then went as far as them even accusing my parents of making me sick.
0: And it wasn't quite nil-poir for the UK in the Eurovision on Saturday, but we did come last. Look Mum No Computer scored just one in the final. Bulgaria won for the first time ever with a whopping 516 points. That's the latest from Radio News Hub. I'm Dave Cronin.
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0: One day we'll see sunshine and showers for many. More persistent rain moves into Northern Ireland, Wales and southwest England by evening. Highs of 14 degrees Celsius.
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1: Exercise. 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
1: A cabinet minister has brushed off speculation of a Labour leadership challenge as froth and nonsense. Culture Secretary Lisa Nandy insisted Sir Keir Starmer's position as Prime Minister is secure and dismissed suggestions he could be out by the summer. It comes as Andy Burnham signalled his strongest move yet to replace Sir Keir Starmer as PM. This is what he's told ITV.
2: I will take that fight as high as I can take that fight, because I think the country does need to change if it's to work for all people in all places.
1: A think tank has warned the government needs to do more to win public backing for defence spending. Polling shows support is easily outweighed by